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1: This is Akashwani. The news read by Tanvi Khurana. The French city of Avignon remains the epicenter of global diplomacy today as the G7 summit enters its crucial phase. With India participating as a partner country, all eyes are firmly set on a highly anticipated bilateral meeting between Prime Minister Narendra Modi and US President Donald Trump, scheduled for later today on the sidelines of the summit. This marks the first face-to-face meeting between the two leaders since they last met in Washington, D.C. in February 2025. During today's engagement, they are expected to hold wide-ranging discussions to deepen bilateral cooperation across multiple sectors while also deliberating on pressing regional and global issues of mutual interest. Yesterday, Prime Minister Narendra Modi undertook extensive diplomatic outreach on the sidelines of the G7 summit in Avignon, France, holding bilateral meetings with leaders from Canada, United Kingdom and UAE yesterday. He also met and interacted with the leaders of several other countries on the sidelines of the G7 meeting. The Ministry of External Affairs said that during the meeting, Prime Minister Modi and his Canadian counterpart Mark Carney welcomed the positive momentum in India-Canada relations and reaffirmed their commitment to building a forward-looking strategic partnership. During his meeting with British Prime Minister Keir Starmer, Prime Minister Modi reviewed the progress in India-UK relations under Vision 2035. Prime Minister Modi also met UAE President Sheikh Mohammed bin Zayed Al Nahyan on the sidelines of the G7 summit. The two sides called for continued free, safe and unimpeded navigation, trade and commerce through the Strait of Hormuz. Prime Minister Narendra Modi addressed the outreach session on forging new partnerships and rebuilding international solidarity at the G7 summit in Avignon, France yesterday. Ministry of External Affairs informed that during the session, the Prime Minister underscored the importance of trust in building international partnerships, especially in an increasingly interconnected world. During the meeting, the Prime Minister also highlighted that India has always followed a humanity-first approach. He said this is reflected in India-led initiatives such as the International Solar Alliance, the Coalition for Disaster Resilient Infrastructure, the Global Biofuel Alliance, Mission Life, and the Ek Ped Markinam campaign. He further said that India's vision of international partnership is rooted in the timeless philosophy of Vasudeva Kutumbakam, the world is one family. The G7 nations have announced a series of initiatives to strengthen global health and development cooperation with several partner countries, including India. The G7 leaders called for a coordinated international response to the re-emerging Ebola outbreak in the Democratic Republic of Congo and Uganda. India, Egypt, Kenya and South Korea joined the appeal for enhanced measures, including contact tracing, border surveillance and community engagement. Home Minister Amit Shah chaired a crucial meeting in New Delhi yesterday on the long-pending Kishau multi-purpose dam project aimed at the rejuvenation of the Yamuna River. In a statement, Home Ministry said that Himachal Pradesh, Uttarakhand, Delhi, Uttar Pradesh, Haryana and Rajasthan have agreed to sign a Memorandum of Understanding, MOU, for the implementation of the project. Following the signing of the MOU, the Kishau project will be placed before the Union Cabinet for approval. National Testing Agency NTA has urged parents and candidates to beware of scammers ahead of NEET examinations. In a social media post, NTA said that scammers on Telegram are running channels demanding money ranging from 14,000 to 25,000 rupees with claims of sharing the re-exam paper. It clarified that there is no leaked paper for the re-exam. In football, France defeated Senegal 3-1 in the opening game of Group 1 of FIFA World Cup 2026 at New Jersey Stadium last night. In men's cricket, India will take on Afghanistan in the second ODI of three-match series in Lucknow today. The match is scheduled to begin at 1:30 p.m. And that is the end of this news bulletin.
0: Adon Matharam Tabi Ribashi, Akashwani, Faldagini Sandokchari, Lamu Singu Giwa Famda, Lohu Singu Bada, Kanaba Hinkup Singh
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2: 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The headlines. Prime Minister Narendra Modi calls on all nations to ensure security of global maritime routes and protect seafarers from conflict-related threats. Prime Minister Modi to meet US President Donald Trump on the sidelines of G7 summit in Avion, France today. Himachal Pradesh, Uttarakhand, Delhi, Uttar Pradesh, Haryana and Rajasthan reach consensus on implementation of long-pending Keshau Dam project to revive Yamuna River. National Testing Agency warns candidates against fake NEET re-exam paper leak claims. IMD issues orange alert for heavy rainfall over sub-Himalayan West Bengal and Sikkim today. And in men's cricket, India to take on Afghanistan in second ODI of 3-match series in Lucknow this afternoon. And now the news in detail. Prime Minister Narendra Modi has called on all nations to ensure security of global maritime routes and protect seafarers from conflict-related threats. Addressing an outreach session of G7 summit in Avion, France, Mr. Modi said that conflicts in West Asia have disrupted global trade and caused loss of life, highlighting the growing risks to maritime trade and the human cost of instability in West Asia. Prime Minister said, it is our responsibility to ensure the safety of the seafarers who connect all nations through global maritime trade. Ministry of External Affairs informed that during the session, the Prime Minister underscored the importance of trust in building international partnerships, especially in an increasingly interconnected world. The Prime Minister also noted that international partnerships should move beyond the donor-recipient paradigm to one of solidarity and equal ownership. He also stated that lack of respect for international law was the biggest hurdle to building international solidarity and needed to be addressed as a priority. The French city of Avignon remains the epicenter of global diplomacy today as the G7 summit enters its crucial phase. With India participating as a partner country, all eyes are firmly set on a highly anticipated bilateral meeting between Prime Minister Narendra Modi and US President Donald Trump, scheduled for later today on the sidelines of the summit. This marks the first face-to-face meeting between the two leaders since they last met in Washington, D.C. in February 2025. During today's engagement, they are expected to hold wide-ranging discussions to deepen bilateral cooperation across multiple sectors while also deliberating on pressing regional and global issues of mutual interest. A report.
3: This meeting also holds significance as India has emerged as a major global power, with the international community increasingly looking towards New Delhi for solutions to complex global challenges. India's growing role in shaping discussions on global issues reflects its expanding diplomatic outreach and active engagement with world leaders across forums. During an outreach session at the summit yesterday, Prime Minister Narendra Modi underscored the importance of trust in building international partnerships, especially in an increasingly interconnected world. He also highlighted that India has always followed a humanity-first approach. He said this is reflected in India-led initiatives such as the International Solar Alliance, the Coalition for Disaster Resilient Infrastructure, the Global Biofuel Alliance, Mission Life and Ek Ped Maa Ke Naam campaign. He further said that India's vision of international partnership is rooted in the timeless philosophy of Vasudhaiva Kutumbakam. The world is one family. Ankit Kumar, Akashwani News, Avignon, France.
2: Besides his meeting with the US President, Prime Minister Modi is also scheduled today to participate in the G7 working session on reviving balanced, inclusive and sustainable economic growth for the benefit of all, and the working lunch on ensuring the safe, rapid and effective deployment of artificial intelligence. The Prime Minister will also hold a trilateral meeting with EU Council President Antonio Costa, European Commission President von der Leyen, and a bilateral engagement with German Chancellor Friedrich Merz. Earlier yesterday, the Prime Minister held bilateral meetings with Canadian Prime Minister Mark Carney, United Kingdom Prime Minister Keir Starmer, and the President of the United Arab Emirates, Sheikh Mohammed bin Zayed Al Nahyan, on the sidelines of the summit. The G7 nations have announced a series of initiatives to strengthen global health and development cooperation with several partner countries, including India. The G7 leaders called for a coordinated international response to the re-emerging Ebola outbreak in the Democratic Republic of Congo and Uganda. India, Egypt, Kenya and South Korea joined the appeal for enhanced measures, including contact tracing, border surveillance and community engagement. The leaders also pledged support for the development of vaccines, diagnostics and treatments for the rare Ebola strain. Home Minister Amit Shah chaired a crucial meeting in New Delhi yesterday on the long-pending Keshav Multipurpose Dam project aimed at the rejuvenation of the Yamuna River. In a statement, Home Ministry said that Himachal Pradesh, Uttarakhand, Delhi, Uttar Pradesh, Haryana and Rajasthan have agreed to sign a memorandum of understanding for the implementation of the project. Following the signing of the MOU, the Keshav project will be placed before the Union Cabinet for approval. Under the agreed funding pattern, the central government will provide 90% assistance for the water component of the project, while the remaining 10% will be shared by the six states. This is Akashwani giving you the news. For quick news updates round the clock, follow us on our X handle at AIR News Alerts. And for details of stories and more, log on to our website www.newsonair.gov.in and download News on AIR app. Welcome back. You're listening to the Morning News. National Testing Agency, NTA, has urged parents and candidates to beware of scammers ahead of NEET examinations. In a social media post, NTA said that scammers on Telegram are running channels demanding money ranging from 14,000 to 25,000 rupees with claims of sharing the re-exam paper.
4: It clarified that there is no leaked paper for the re-examination. It said that fake proof videos showing chats from before the exams are also being circulated. NTA also shared the video of its Director General Abhishek Singh explaining the reason behind blocking the access to the app in the country. Talking to media, Mr. Singh said that NTA is committed to ensuring that no malpractice happens and assured that every question paper has been made in a complete secure manner. He said the agency has added layers of security to ensure that nobody who is involved in setting up the question papers, translating, printing, moving or storing them till the date of examination is compromised in any manner. With Rishu Jaiswal, Priya Mondal, Akashwani News, Delhi.
2: India has undergone a remarkable transformation driven by the principles of Sabka Saath, Sabka Vikas, Sabka Vishwas and Sabka Prayas under the visionary leadership of Prime Minister Narendra Modi in the last 12 years. During this period, the Modi government carried out many flagship initiatives for the welfare and empowerment of the poor, farmers, women and youth. Akashwani News brings you a special feature, 12 Saal Vishwas Ke, Vikas Ke, Jan Kalyan Ke. Today we focus on the steps taken by the government towards preservation and promotion of the country's heritage.
5: Over the past 12 years, under the leadership of Prime Minister Narendra Modi, India has undertaken several landmark initiatives to preserve, promote and celebrate its civilizational legacy, instilling a sense of pride among millions of citizens. One of the most significant moments came in January 2024 when Prime Minister Narendra Modi performed the Pran Pratishtha of Ram Lala at the Grand Shri Ram Janmabhoomi Mandir in Ayodhya, marking the fulfillment of a centuries-old aspiration. Built in the traditional Nagra style, the temple stands as a symbol of faith, devotion and India's architectural excellence. Talking to Akashwani News, Pankaj Jaria, a devotee who recently visited the temple, shared his experience.
6: Mera naam Pankaj Jaria hai.
7: A few days ago, I went to Ayodhya where we had the darshan of Prabhu Shri Ram. The arrangements are very good. The government has made excellent arrangements to manage the crowd. Everyone stands in line to have the darshan. There are locker facilities for people to keep their belongings. There is also a facility for drinking water. Very good arrangements have been made and there are also beautiful table locks and displays which look very divine.
5: In Ujjain in Madhya Pradesh, the first phase of the Mahakal Lok project was dedicated to the nation in October 2022. The total cost of the project is around 850 crore rupees. The Grand Corridor showcases magnificent sculptures, murals and architectural elements depicting the life and legends of Lord Shiva. Equipped with modern technology and AI-enabled monitoring systems, Mahakal Lok beautifully blends heritage with innovation. In Varanasi, the Kashi Vishwanath Corridor, inaugurated in December 2021, has transformed the pilgrimage experience by directly connecting the sacred Kashi Vishwanath Temple with the River Ganga. Spread across 5.5 acres, the project has enhanced accessibility and revitalized one of India's most revered spiritual centers. From 2014 to March 2025, work commenced on 580 development projects in Kashi, undertaken at a total cost of over 48,000 crore rupees. Talking to Akashwani News, a resident of Varanasi, Priyanshu Singh, said that the Kashi Vishwanath corridor is providing ease of access to pilgrims visiting the temple.
8: My name is Priyanshu Singh. I am a resident of Varanasi. Prime Minister Narendra Modi has done a lot of work in Kashi. Earlier, the road leading to the temple used to be quite narrow, which caused a lot of inconvenience. But now, since the corridor has been built, the crowd management is more efficient and people can visit and have a darshan more easily.
5: Saklan Akhtar, Akashwani News, Delhi.
2: In men's cricket, India will take on Afghanistan in the second ODI of three-match series at the Bharat Ratna Shri Atal Bihari Vajpayee Ikana Cricket Stadium in Lucknow today. The match is scheduled to begin at 1:30 p.m. Shubman Gill-led Men in Blue are currently leading the series 1-0 and will aim to clinch the series in today's clash. In women's cricket, India will take on Netherlands in their second Group A clash of ICC Women's T20 World Cup at Headingley in Leeds today. The match is scheduled to begin at 7 p.m. Indian time. In football, Norway returned to the FIFA World Cup in style with a 4-1 win over Iraq in their Group I opener at the Boston Stadium in the United States this morning. Norway's Erling Haaland netted twice to make his World Cup debut special. The scoreline now put Norway top of Group I. Earlier, France defeated Senegal 3-1 in the opening game of Group I of FIFA World Cup 2026. India Meteorological Department, IMD, has forecast heavy rainfall today at isolated places over sub-Himalayan West Bengal and Sikkim. Moderate to heavy rainfall is expected during the day over parts of Assam, Meghalaya, Bihar, Kerala and Mahe. And now for a look at today's newspapers. It's over to Tanvi Khurana.
9: Thank you, Sarabjit. Most newspapers today open with the details of the G7 in France, addressing an outreach with Trump present, Modi flags, seafarers' safety at G7 is the lead in the Hindustan Times. The Indian Express informs government bans Telegram until 22nd of June in bid to secure NEET retest. The Statesman in its editorial piece captioned, "Peace without peace," writes, "The announcement of a framework agreement between the United States and Iran has understandably been greeted with relief. Oil prices have retreated from their wartime highs, stock markets have rallied and governments dependent on Gulf energy supplies have welcomed what appears to be a retreat from the edge. But relief is not the same as resolution. For weeks, the conflict demonstrated how a regional confrontation can swiftly become a global economic problem." The Delhi Tribune says to curb pollution, Delhi may soon allow only BS6 vehicles. And finally, with the weather being benevolently pleasant on Tuesday, the Statesman has captured a picture of people relaxing under the shade of trees on the lawns near India Gate. And with that, it's back to you, Sarabjit.
2: Thank you, Tanvi. And now before we end the bulletin, the headlines once again. Prime Minister Narendra Modi calls on all nations to ensure security of global maritime routes and protect seafarers from conflict-related threats. Prime Minister Modi to meet US President Donald Trump on the sidelines of G7 summit in Avion, France today. Himachal Pradesh, Uttarakhand, Delhi, Uttar Pradesh, Haryana and Rajasthan reach consensus on implementation of long-pending Keshau Dam project to revive Yamuna River. National Testing Agency warns candidates against fake NEET re-exam paper leak claims. IMD issues orange alert for heavy rainfall over sub-Himalayan West Bengal and Sikkim today. And in men's cricket, India to take on Afghanistan in second ODI of three-match series in Lucknow this afternoon. And with that, we end the morning news. Have a nice day.

This is Akashvani Shillong, the Northeast News Bulletin, read by V. Indrani Rajana. The headlines. Biometric enrollment of refugees from Myanmar and Bangladesh in Mizoram nears completion with over 97% coverage. Phase 1 of Census 2027 begins in Nagaland. Chief Minister Naipaul Rio urges citizens to actively participate in self-enumeration process. Meghalaya hosts its first ever sports conclave in Shillong. Government hands over first appointment letter to bronze medal winner in canoeing at 38th National Games. And other news in detail. In Mizoram, biometric enrollment of refugees from Myanmar and Bangladesh is nearing completion. So far, the biometric registration of 29,047 Myanmar refugees out of 29,727 and 1,447 refugees from Bangladesh's Chittagong Hill Tracks out of 1,487 has been completed, accounting for more than 97% coverage. The enrollment process, which began in July last year, gathered pace in recent months after an initial slow start. Meanwhile, the Ministry of Home Affairs will allocate 5 crore rupees this year for humanitarian assistance to over 31,300 refugees from Myanmar and Bangladesh, as well as more than 7,000 internally displaced persons from Manipur staying in Mizoram in the form of free distribution of rice. Phase 1 of Census 2027 began in Nagaland yesterday, with Chief Minister Naipaul Rio appealing to the citizens to actively participate in the census self-enumeration process. Stressing on the importance of accurate population data, Rio said comprehensive census information is essential for informed planning, effective governance and formulation of policies that will benefit future generations. The Chief Minister also urged citizens to encourage others to register and participate in the exercise. Self-enumeration will be opened till the 30th of this month, while field enumeration will be carried out from the 1st to the 30th of July. In a major reform initiative, the Cabinet has approved the promulgation of the Arunachal Pradesh Micro, Small and Medium Enterprises Facilitation of Establishment and Operation Ordinance 2026. The ordinance seeks to reduce regulatory burdens and simplify compliance procedures for entrepreneurs by enabling eligible MSMEs to commence operations through a self-declaration mechanism subject to applicable laws and regulations. The Cabinet has also approved amendments to the Arunachal Pradesh Land Settlement and Records Rules 2012 to simplify land use regulations and remove procedural hurdles faced by landowners and farmers. The reforms are expected to facilitate planned urban development while reducing inconvenience to citizens. Meanwhile, the Cabinet has also approved a one-year extension of the one-time upper age relaxation for candidates who had applied for jobs recruitments advertised in 2022, but became ineligible due to delays in the conduct of examinations. Tripura Governor Indrasena Reddy Nallu said that a revolution in milk production is taking place across the world and the dairy sector has a crucial role to play in this transformation. He made the remarks while visiting the Gomati Dairy at Indranagar in Agartala yesterday. Emphasising the growing demand for milk in Tripura and the northeastern region, the governor called for greater effort to increase milk production to meet the rising requirements. During the visit, governor interacted with dairy farmers and representatives of cooperative societies and exchanged views on the development of the dairy sector in the state. Meghalaya hosted its first ever sports conclave in Shillong yesterday, marking a major milestone in the state's preparation for the 39th National Games in 2027. During the conclave, the first appointment letter under the Meghalaya Outstanding Sportsperson Direct Appointment Policy was handed over to Pinchngan Kurba, who won a bronze medal in the canoeing at the 38th National Games. Addressing the conclave, Chief Minister Conrad K. Sangma said the state's vision extends beyond hosting the Games and focuses on building a robust sporting ecosystem to identify and nurture grassroots talent. He said that sports
are being restructured to create opportunities for youth, promote discipline and achieve long-term sporting success through strategic planning and investment. Sports Minister Wailat Miki Shilla said the conclave would help shape sports governance, innovation and athlete development. World Athletics Vice President Dr. Adil Sumariwala stressed on the importance of strong systems to convert talent into sustained success. During the event, 15 outstanding athletes from six disciplines were also honoured with cash awards in recognition of their achievements. The State Cabinet yesterday reviewed the progress of the flagship Shikshit Bharat to Shikshit Arunachal mission, under which the state has undertaken one of the most comprehensive education reforms in its history. With the proposed Phase 2 investment of 1,500 crore rupees, the total mission investment will exceed 5,100 crore rupees by 2029. Tripura's rich cultural heritage has received a major boost with the traditional Tripura Sarinda being granted the Geographical Indication, or the GI tag. The stringed instrument, closely associated with the indigenous communities of the state, is known for its unique craftsmanship and cultural significance. The GI recognition is expected to help preserve and promote Tripura's folk traditions while providing wider national and international recognition to the musical instrument. With this recognition, Tripura has now four GI-tagged products: the Tripura Queen Pineapple, Risa and Pachra, also known as Rignai, and Matabari Peda.

0: The addition of Tripura Sarinda further reinforces the state's rich indigenous and cultural heritage. Tripura Chief Minister Dr. Manik Saha said that the state is steadily progressing towards becoming one of the country's leading states through transparent governance and effective administration. Addressing a program at Halahali Higher Secondary School in Kamalpur Dhalai District, where he inaugurated a new school building and other facilities, Dr. Saha highlighted the state's remarkable progress in governance reforms, digital transformation, investment promotion, healthcare, education, innovation, and entrepreneurship. He also virtually inaugurated 14 development projects across the district. The Chief Minister noted that Tripura secured the top position among all states and union territories in both phases of regulatory reforms and compliance burden reduction. Mizoram Assembly Speaker Lal Biak Zama stressed on the importance of preserving Mizo culture, traditions and values. Addressing the joint YMA Cultural Day celebration at Sesaung near Aizawl, the speaker praised for organising the event to promote and sustain Mizo cultural heritage. The Assembly Speaker, who represents Chalfil constituency, noted that Mizoram has witnessed an increase in tourist arrivals in recent years and that the visitors have also highlighted the positive aspects of Mizo culture and traditions through videos and photographs shared on social media, which helped to project the state's favourable image. He also underscored the need to pass on traditional knowledge to younger generations, including Mizo folk songs, folk dances, folklore and traditional attire, to ensure the continued preservation of the community's rich cultural legacy. The India Meteorological Department has forecast heavy rainfall today at isolated places over sub-Himalayan West Bengal and Sikkim. Moderate to heavy rainfall is expected during the day over parts of Assam, Meghalaya, Bihar, Kerala, Mahe, Tamil Nadu, Puducherry and Karaikal. In Manipur, different activities under Jan Kalyan Shivir, a public welfare campaign, will be conducted across the state from today. The Teng Nopal District Administration and Churachandpur District will conduct a mega registration camp from today. The Kamjong District Administration is also organising a mega registration camp at Kasom Kulen subdivision from today till the 19th of this month. In Kakching District, the 3-day registration camp will be held at the DC Office Complex, Kakching, and SDO Office, Wai Kong. The other districts also informed that the 3-day registration camps will be held in their respective districts from today. Siang River Rafting Arunachal Pradesh has been adjudged winner in the Adventure Destination category under Editor's Choice at the India Today Tourism Survey and Awards 2026. In a social media post, Tourism Minister P.D. Sona said the recognition is a proud moment for Arunachal tourism and a strong reaffirmation of the state's immense potential as one of India's finest adventure destinations. Sona congratulated all stakeholders, local communities, tourism professionals, guides and adventure enthusiasts who continue to promote Siang with passion and dedication. And with that, we end the Northeast News Bulletin, which came to you from Akashvani Shillong. Have a nice day.
1: Hauzik pungpam sida sandokchari Manipuri film isai sing matang matang oina. Michana ba mikupta nungshibadi haukri. 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

ꯇꯥꯍꯟꯖꯈ꯭ꯔꯤꯕ ꯏꯁꯩꯁꯤꯕꯨ ꯁꯩꯁꯛꯈꯤꯕ ꯑꯥꯔꯕꯤꯟ ꯁꯣꯏꯕꯝ ꯑꯃꯗꯤ ꯄꯨꯁꯄꯔꯥꯅꯤ, ꯁꯩꯔꯦꯡꯕ ꯁꯨꯙꯤꯔ ꯀꯥꯡꯖꯝ, ꯁꯩꯔꯥꯡꯕ ꯇꯣꯅꯤ ꯑꯍꯩꯕꯝ. ꯁꯥꯎꯅꯔꯒ ꯍꯦꯟꯅ ꯍꯦꯟꯅ ꯅꯨꯡꯁꯤ ꯃꯔꯤ ꯆꯦꯠꯁꯤꯟꯕ, ꯑꯣꯏꯅꯔꯒ ꯍꯦꯟꯅ ꯍꯦꯟꯅ ꯅꯨꯡꯁꯤꯅꯕ ꯍꯦꯜꯂꯤꯕ, ꯊꯃꯣꯏ ꯃꯁꯛ ꯈꯪꯅꯔꯒ ꯑꯋꯥ ꯅꯨꯡꯉꯥꯏ ꯁꯔꯨꯛ ꯌꯥꯃꯤꯟꯅꯔꯒ ꯅꯨꯡꯁꯤꯕꯗ ꯄꯠ ꯇꯠꯂꯕꯤ ꯅꯨꯄꯤꯖꯥ ꯑꯃꯅ ꯏꯔꯥꯡ ꯊꯥꯡꯂꯒ ꯃꯥꯒꯤ ꯅꯨꯡꯁꯤꯕꯗ ꯑꯁꯨꯝꯅ ꯐꯥꯒꯤ ꯇꯧꯈꯤ, ꯂꯛꯅꯈꯤ.

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1: ꯈꯨꯗꯣꯜꯒꯤ ꯑꯔꯣꯏꯕꯗ ꯂꯧꯕꯤꯔꯁꯤ ꯑꯦ ꯖꯦ ꯃꯩꯁꯅꯥꯝ ꯑꯃꯗꯤ ꯄꯨꯁꯄꯔꯥꯅꯤꯒꯤ ꯑꯄꯨꯟꯕ ꯈꯣꯟꯖꯦꯜꯗ ꯑꯕꯨꯡ ꯋꯥꯏꯅ ꯁꯩꯔꯦꯡꯕ, ꯇꯣꯅꯤ ꯑꯍꯩꯕꯝꯅ ꯁꯩꯔꯥꯡꯕ ꯂꯩ ꯂꯩ꯫

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Expert on election BDP Dr. Kuizam Romila, Associate Professor, College of Agriculture. 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

0: ꯏꯁꯩꯁꯤ ꯇꯥꯍꯟꯖꯈꯤꯕꯒ ꯂꯣꯏꯅꯅ ꯃꯅꯤꯄꯨꯔꯤ ꯃꯇꯝ ꯏꯁꯩꯁꯤꯡ ꯂꯥꯟꯊꯣꯛꯆꯕ ꯃꯇꯥꯡꯁꯤ ꯂꯣꯏꯖꯔꯤ ꯑꯥꯀꯥꯁꯕꯥꯅꯤ ꯏꯝꯐꯥꯜ ꯍꯟꯗꯛ ꯆꯍꯤꯒꯤ ꯑꯣꯏꯅ ꯃꯅꯤꯄꯨꯔꯤ ꯃꯇꯝ ꯏꯁꯩꯁꯤꯡ ꯂꯥꯟꯊꯣꯛꯆꯕ ꯃꯇꯥꯡꯁꯤ ꯂꯣꯏꯖꯔꯤ ꯑꯥꯀꯥꯁꯕꯥꯅꯤ ꯏꯝꯐꯥꯜ ꯍꯧꯖꯤꯛ ꯗꯦꯜꯂꯤꯗꯒꯤ ꯄꯥꯡꯊꯣꯛꯄ ꯔꯤꯂꯤꯁ ꯇꯧꯕ ꯏꯁꯩꯁꯤꯡ ꯑꯁꯤ ꯃꯅꯤꯄꯨꯔꯤ ꯃꯇꯝ ꯏꯁꯩꯁꯤꯡ ꯂꯥꯟꯊꯣꯛꯆꯕ ꯃꯇꯥꯡꯁꯤ ꯂꯣꯏꯖꯔꯤ
1: Good morning, this is Akashvani. 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The headlines. Prime Minister Narendra Modi to meet US President Donald Trump on the sidelines of G7 summit in Avignon, France today. G7 nations announced series of initiatives to strengthen global health, call for coordinated response for Ebola outbreak. Global prices of Brent crude fell 5.4% to around $79 per barrel amid US-Iran peace deal. World Day to combat desertification and drought being observed today. And in FIFA World Cup, Lionel Messi scores hat-trick as Argentina defeat Algeria 3-0 in opening encounter. And now the news in detail. The French city of Avignon remains the epicenter of global diplomacy today as the G7 summit enters its crucial phase. With India participating as a partner country, all eyes are firmly set on a highly anticipated bilateral meeting between Prime Minister Narendra Modi and US President Donald Trump, scheduled for later today on the sidelines of the summit. This marks the first face-to-face meeting between the two leaders since they last met in Washington, D.C. in February 2025. During today's engagement, they are expected to hold wide-ranging discussions to deepen bilateral cooperation across multiple sectors while also deliberating on pressing regional and global issues of mutual interest. A report.
2: This meeting also holds significance as India has emerged as a major global power, with the international community increasingly looking towards New Delhi for solutions to complex global challenges. India's growing role in shaping discussions on global issues reflects its expanding diplomatic outreach and active engagement with world leaders across forums. During an outreach session at the summit yesterday, Prime Minister Narendra Modi underscored the importance of trust in building international partnerships, especially in an increasingly interconnected world. He also highlighted that India has always followed a humanity-first approach. He said this is reflected in India-led initiatives such as the International Solar Alliance, the Coalition for Disaster Resilient Infrastructure, the Global Biofuel Alliance, Mission Life and Ek Ped Maa Ke Naam campaign. He further said that India's vision of international partnership is rooted in the timeless philosophy of Vasudev Kutumbakam. The world is one family. Ankit Kumar, Akashvani News, Avignon, France.
1: Besides his meeting with the US President, Prime Minister Modi is also scheduled today to participate in the G7 working session on reviving balanced, inclusive and sustainable economic growth for the benefit of all, and the working lunch on ensuring the safe, rapid and effective deployment of artificial intelligence. The Prime Minister will also hold a trilateral meeting with EU Council President Antonio Costa, European Commission President von der Leyen, and a bilateral engagement with German Chancellor Friedrich Merz. Earlier yesterday, the Prime Minister held bilateral meetings with Canadian Prime Minister Mark Carney, United Kingdom Prime Minister Keir Starmer, and the President of the United Arab Emirates, Sheikh Mohammed bin Zayed Al Nahyan, on the sidelines of the summit. Mr. Modi also met Kenyan President William Ruto, Egyptian President Abdel Fattah al-Sisi, Japanese Prime Minister Sanae Takashi, and South Korean President Lee Jae-myung. Prime Minister Narendra Modi has called on all nations to ensure security of global maritime routes and protect seafarers from conflict-related threats. Addressing an outreach session of G7 summit in Avignon, France, Mr. Modi said that conflicts in West Asia have disrupted global trade and caused loss of life, highlighting the growing risks to maritime trade and the human cost of instability in West Asia. Prime Minister said it is our responsibility to ensure the safety of the seafarers who connect all nations through global maritime trade. Ministry of External Affairs informed that during the session, the Prime Minister underscored the importance of trust in building international partnerships, especially in an increasingly interconnected world. The Prime Minister also noted that international partnerships should move beyond the donor-recipient paradigm to one of solidarity and equal ownership. He also stated that lack of respect for international law was the biggest hurdle to building international solidarity and needed to be addressed as a priority. The G7 nations have announced a series of initiatives to strengthen global health and development cooperation with several partner countries, including India. The G7 leaders called for a coordinated international response to the re-emerging Ebola outbreak in the Democratic Republic of Congo and Uganda. India, Egypt, Kenya and South Korea joined the appeal for enhanced measures including contact tracing, border surveillance and community engagement. The leaders also pledged support for the development of vaccines, diagnostics and treatments for the rare Ebola strain. The G7 further reaffirmed its commitment to accelerating the global fight against cancer. Supported by partner countries, including India and Brazil, the leaders stressed the importance of prevention, early diagnosis, and access to quality healthcare while advocating greater cooperation in cancer research and the responsible use of emerging technologies. This is Akashvani. You're listening to World News. We bring you the top international news and updates from around the globe. Welcome back. You're listening to the World News. The price for a barrel of Brent crude fell 5.4% to $78.66. With this, the oil prices dipped below $80 per barrel for the first time since March this year. The dip comes amid optimism continuing that a tentative US-Iran deal on their war will reopen the Strait of Hormuz at the end of the week and get the global flow of oil going again. In the wake of US and Israeli strikes on Iran beginning 28th of February, crude oil prices skyrocketed, climbing up to nearly $120 per barrel. However, prices have fallen precipitously since the opening of futures trading for the week on Sunday evening after President Trump announced Washington and Tehran had agreed to the terms of a memorandum of understanding to end the war that has roiled the global energy market. Union Commerce and Industry Minister Piyush Goyal has invited business leaders, CEOs, investors and innovators to join hands with India in building a brighter and sustainable future powered by innovation at scale. Addressing the closing ceremony of Bharat Innovates 2026 in Nice, France, Mr. Goyal expressed optimism and confidence in the outcomes achieved over the past 3 days, reflecting the immense potential of the India-France innovation partnership. External Affairs Minister Dr. S. Jaishankar has extended greetings to his Icelandic counterpart, Björn Kathrin Gunnarsdóttir, and the people of Iceland on their National Day. In a social media post, Dr. Jaishankar expressed confidence that India-Iceland ties will continue to strengthen. World Day to combat desertification and drought is being observed today globally. The day is observed to spread awareness about international cooperation to combat desertification and the effects of drought. The theme for this year is Rangelands, Recognize, Respect, Restore, which calls for greater recognition of the economic, ecological and cultural value of rangelands, respect for their traditional stewards and stronger investment in restoring degraded rangelands. Union Environment, Forest and Climate Change Minister Bhupendra Yadav urged all to remember that land is the foundation of all ecosystems and the source of our nutrition and energy cycles. In FIFA World Cup 2026, defending champions Argentina began their FIFA World Cup 2026 campaign with a dominant 3-0 win over Algeria at Knesset City Stadium in the United States this morning. Lionel Messi scripted history by scoring his 14th, 15th and 16th World Cup goals with a hat-trick in the game. Messi also pulled level with Germany legend Miroslav Klose for the most World Cup goals with 16. And now before we close, here are the highlights of the bulletin. Prime Minister Narendra Modi to meet US President Donald Trump on the sidelines of G7 summit in Avignon, France today. G7 nations announce series of initiatives to strengthen global health, call for coordinated response for Ebola outbreak. Global prices of Brent crude fell 5.4% to around $79 per barrel amid US-Iran peace deal. World Day to combat desertification and drought being observed today. And in FIFA World Cup, Lionel Messi scores hat-trick as Argentina defeat Algeria 3-0 in opening encounter. And that is the end of this World News Bulletin.
0: Akashwani Fal Hausik Ayukipung Taramakai Tari Kangla Chanelgi Ahan Bataram Paren Luisin Janaba Matam Yaragli Numiyung Bapung Tarani Toitava Matam Dagi Kangla Chanelgi Anishiba Taram Paren Sandokpa Haujagani Sandok Chagataba Medium Wave Meter Chahumni Fudasmik Ama Kilohertz Chanipan Marfunitoi Matam Matamadu Fauktangdi Kainanabaya Tang Nijari Pinapirasi.

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3: 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Got his head out. 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

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Next up, we have got Alan Jackson with the song Remembering When, and this song is really beautiful. The lyrics are really beautiful. It's about beautiful memories about our young past when we have less worries and everything used to be so romantic and life seems very, very easy. So here we go. Here's Alan Jackson with the song Remember When. Enjoy it.

That was Kenny Rogers with the song Lady, and I really love his voice and especially the song also. Next up, we have got another country artist, Don Williams, with the song It Must Be Love. Here we go, enjoy it.

That was Don Williams with the song It Must Be Love. And next up, we have got a very popular artist. It's Taylor Swift. Yes, she has become a very, you know, popular, I'd say the most popular diva of pop music culture right now. But when she first started her career and her debut album, which I remember has very beautiful country songs, and here's one of them. It's called Teardrops on My Guitar. So here we go. Enjoy this one.

0: That was Taylor Swift with the song Teardrops on my guitar. And next up we have got BTS with the song Bad Decisions featuring Benny Blanco and Snoop Dogg. And this is going to be the last song for today. So here we go, enjoy this song.
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Zo Bisnupur Ve Farmers Training Hall KVK Hino Residential Skill Development Training Program on Plant Nursery Associates ha Sofeloe. 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G7 summit ve outreach session hi Prime Minister Narendra Modi no chi po tili hi havia poi. 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MOU signed solely loser. 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National Testing Agency NTA no. 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
1: Dear listeners, welcome to today's special radio talk program. Language is not only a way of communication, it is also the heart of our culture, traditions, memories, and identity. Across the world, many indigenous languages are slowly disappearing due to so-called modernization, globalization, and changing lifestyle. In such a situation, the role of young people becomes extremely important in preserving and promoting these languages. To discuss this important topic, we are honored to have with us today Professor Irong Gambhir Singh, renowned sociolinguist and cultural activist. Sir, welcome to the program.
2: Welcome to you.
1: Sir, first of all, why do you think indigenous languages are important for a community's identity and culture and heritage?
2: Okay, Omar, this is a multifaceted and multidimensional question for indigenous activists. Mm-hmm. And language preservation is extremely important. And in order to come to this kind of answers, though answers are wide, very, you know, multidimensional, interdisciplinary, we can understand that this question is deeply connected to a community's identity and cultural heritage, mm-hmm. because they carry much more than vocabulary and grammar. When it comes to the question of language, language is cultural intertwined with communities' practices. Yeah. So the ways to preserve or understanding the world, histories, tradition, and social relationships that may or may not be fully captured in other languages. However, it is extremely important to understand, and we can, of course, try to categorize on some, you know, subcategory. Number one could be cultural knowledge and tradition. Like we have stories, songs, ceremonies, as we have found in many rituals, and how these rituals come. And there are oral histories which often pass down from time immemorial by indigenous language speakers. And of course, another aspect of certain things of language goes with the very concept, values, and cultural practices. It may lose meaning when translated into another language. So language is very specific to the community who speaks the language, and according to the climatic condition, geopolitical situation, it may vary its values and meanings. Therefore, this is cultural knowledge and traditions. Of course, the preservation is extremely important. And another important aspect is community, identity, and belonging. Language can be a powerful marker of a community to its members who come from that community. And speaking an ancestral language often strengthens the connections between generations, and also it reinforces a shared sense of identity, and thus bonding can start for more understanding and appreciating each other. And we have seen this quite often among the Maitais.
1: Yes.
2: Now we are fighting for some causes. However, it was found that a Maitai who speak Manipuri and a Naga who understand Maitailon, they become one. Though within the state, they seem to have a lot of difference. When they encounter other communities, because of look and because of the language, the oneness is formed and the unity immerses. So this kind of beautiful aspect carried by language is such an important identity for the regional and local kind of practices. Yes. There are historical continuity also at the same time. Indigenous languages connect present-day communities with their ancestors, which all of us knows. They provide a living link to historical experiences, migrations, and cultural developments. So the Maitais or the ethnic Nagas or the Assamese, we can track their migrations. Somewhere, historians may find that, oh, this way, that way, we have migrated, and that way, this way, we are connected through cultural practices. And language, through language, we can track and trace those, you know, possible linkages also. And at the same time, you know, language has a unique knowledge system. Many indigenous languages contain detailed knowledge about local environments, plants, animals, and weather patterns, and land management practices, now which were extremely important for our own survival. Before the advancement of development of technology, what we did, people used to inhabit near the riverside or near the lakeside. Mountains were not occupied because nature was so disaster. And the communication was mainly through the, you know, waterways. So the knowledge which people gathered from ancient period is possible to establish the link from one community to community, and we can do such interesting research. Therefore, language is extremely important, and this knowledge can be valuable not only to those community but also to the fields such as economy, conservation, anthropology, sociology, etc. And of course, another major thrust area is linguistic diversity. Each language represents a unique way of organizing and expressing human thought. And this is quite visible. Why? English does not follow the same sentence pattern. Whereas we Maithilon speakers or Tibeto-Burman group of language speakers, this is a boy. We will say Masi Angang Amani. You know, sentence pattern seems to be quite different. And it has a link with our culture identity, which is rooted to our languages.
1: Yes,
2: so, you know, when a distinct language disappears, humanity's cultural heritage also loses. So distinct approach to language studies is extremely important. As we know, many languages are becoming more and more endangered. Therefore, UNESCO has a plan, because many languages have become endangered. Even the Maithilon we speak, we are worried how much of our ancient, traditional, cultural, valuable kind of knowledges are being lost as we don't use. So this aspect should be, you know, I mean, quite understood to us. Of course, self-determination and cultural resilience. Of course, the question you have asked has explored me to understand, because maintaining language and revitalizing indigenous languages can help communities to preserve cultural autonomy and recover traditions that may have been threatened by colonization, displacement, or assimilation. And of course, government need to have proper policy for that. Language revitalization efforts often contribute to cultural pride and communities' cohesion, because language is identity, and language also serves the very role of preserving and protecting our own cultural identity. So therefore, for indigenous people, language is not just a tool for communication. It is a repository of collective memory, cultural values, and relationship to land and community. Protecting indigenous languages, therefore, helps to protect the broader cultural heritage and identity of people who speak the language.
1: That's very true, sir. Protecting indigenous languages, protecting community, and language is indeed the mirror of community's history and identity, as you mentioned, sir. And of course, you also mentioned about challenges faced by the indigenous language. What are the biggest obstacles faced by indigenous language today, as of your view, sir?
2: Okay, this is very important, because every unique education system can bring those potential survival methods. However, coming to the indigenous languages may face range of challenges, many of which are interconnected. And some of the biggest obstacles to include may be declining number of speakers. Because when speakers don't use the language that happens automatically. So number of speakers are important. And many indigenous languages, relatively few fluent speakers. And in some communities, most speakers are elderly. When younger generations do not learn the language, it becomes vulnerable and lead to extinction. So danger lies there. We need to accept this, and we need to encourage number of language speakers. And at the same time, we have seen in this global world, many languages are dying because of the dominance of other languages.
1: Yes, sir.
2: and other ethnic minorities are not encouraged. Though there is no direct discourage, but the system does not give us the opportunity to maintain and use our own language.
1: Mm-hmm.
2: Of course, possible kind of way out may be there, but looking at national and global languages such as English,
1: mm-hmm.
2: Spanish, Mandarin,
1: mm-hmm.
2: Hindi or French often dominate the education system and in the government, media, and also in business. So people may feel pressure to use these languages for economic and social opportunities.
1: Mm-hmm.
2: Reducing everyday use of indigenous languages, replacing by dominant languages,
1: mm-hmm.
2: has been one of the most strong indicators
1: mm-hmm.
2: of among the other challenges.
1: Mm-hmm.
2: At the same time, historical assimilations or policies. In many countries, indigenous people experience policies
1: mm-hmm.
2: that discourage or even prohibit the use of their languages in schools and public life for other obvious reasons.
1: Mm-hmm.
2: The efforts of these policies can continue across generations, leading to language loss and reduced transmission within the families. When the language is not used at home, it amounts to the kind of negligence of the community who
1: mm-hmm.
2: speak the language.
1: Mm-hmm.
2: Like I remember my kind of experience, though Bengalis are widely spoken in Silchar,
1: mm-hmm.
2: but many Manipuri and of course largely all the Maitai Pangals, Manipur Muslims, they use a language. So language maintenance is there.
1: Mm-hmm.
2: And I personally encountered them and I learned that they speak better Manipuri than we speak Manipuri in Imphal.
1: Right.
2: So language, though historical policies and assimilations, migrations may be applied,
1: mm-hmm.
2: but the language belongs to those who speak languages.
1: Mm-hmm.
2: For example, when it comes to the question of English, many ethnic communities start now claiming that English is my own mother tongue,
1: mm-hmm.
2: right?
1: Mm-hmm.
2: And English is the associate official language of India.
1: Mm-hmm.
2: The colonial hangover of the education system is still prevailing. Of
1: mm-hmm.
2: course, we need to discuss in a separate session about language in education
1: right,
2: later on.
1: Mm-hmm.
2: Of course, coming to this, limited educational resources is also another challenge.
1: Mm-hmm.
2: Many indigenous languages lack sufficient textbook,
1: mm-hmm.
2: though under the new education policy,
1: mm-hmm.
2: enough provisions are laid, but how we implement is going to be a challenge.
1: Mm-hmm.
2: But we need to take it as a kind of positive sign
1: mm-hmm.
2: to discuss, because lack of sufficient textbook, lack of dictionary,
1: mm-hmm.
2: and teachers are not trained how to teach bilingual or multilingual, or to be taught the learners in their own languages how we use them relatively to promote the language. Without using the language in the classroom, students cannot be, so fluent in their mother tongue also.
1: Yes, sir.
2: After some time, they are made to, forget.
1: Mm-hmm.
2: Because these languages are not spoken at home also
1: mm-hmm.
2: because of the dominant nature in the globalized period. So schools may not have qualified instructors or support for bilingual or multilingual education
1: mm-hmm.
2: seems to be missing, and these are one of the challenges.
1: Mm-hmm.
2: Another important aspect to discuss in this respect is, do we have enough funding? Do we have a proper support?
1: Mm-hmm.
2: And how do we implement?
1: Big question.
2: So language revitalization programs often require long-term investment in education.
1: Mm-hmm.
2: Now we are busy, we are neglecting our own basic education. This English as a language for globalized is very good for our opportunity.
1: Of course, sir.
2: But losing our own identity, losing our own culture, we are nowhere. So, it has become a good, example. So, we need to look for proper investment to support the indigenous languages
1: mm-hmm.
2: in the education system, and government should take care with serious concern to protect the encourage. It is there in the policy, and policy is implemented, not implemented is separate. Of course, there has to be a group of enthusiastic people
1: mm-hmm.
2: who have to work together. So governments and institutions may not provide adequate support, or the community members are ignoring. Because ignorance has to be removed. We need to sensitize our people.
1: Mm-hmm.
2: We are, speakers of this language, And unless we protect our own language, who will protect in this age of globalization? Mm-hmm. And another thing is, you know, this is closely linked with the loss of cultural context.
1: Right, sir.
2: So languages thrive when they are part of everyday life.
1: Mm-hmm.
2: Now we use English. Instead of Yumza Kaisa, Irai, Thangza, we say Sunday, Monday.
1: Mm-hmm.
2: And our children don't know.
1: Mm-hmm.
2: Papa, see, we are lost and disconnected from our own cultural identity.
1: Of course. Sir.
2: Right. We have certain practices.
1: Mm-hmm.
2: So loss of cultural context is happening. So there are important traditional practices,
1: mm-hmm.
2: ceremonies or community structures are weakened. Opportunities to use the language may also decline future.
1: Right,
2: so I think this kind of challenges can be, you know, addressed. So many communities are working nowadays to revitalize their languages through the following kind of, you know, like, you know, they create language immersion for schools only and community classes and membership programs. Digital dictionaries are being prepared,
1: mm-hmm.
2: and language learning apps are being created, which of course, due to social media, through WhatsApp group and through Facebook, mm-hmm. somehow we use. There are people who have a excellent thought,
1: mm-hmm.
2: but they cannot speak in English.
1: Mm-hmm.
2: So their representation, their unique thoughts are now being ventilated through Facebook in their own languages.
1: Right,
2: why we should not encourage this?
1: Right,
2: so recording elders' knowledge and oral histories can be put up in the website.
1: Right.
2: And community can have their own community libraries.
1: Mm-hmm.
2: Now, reading habits are lost. So we need to have a kind of digitized, dramatized, interactive sessions are now coming up. So I think those possibilities are there. But despite the challenges, many indigenous languages are experiencing renewed interest and revitalization efforts are being made, showing that language loss is not necessarily irreversible when communities have sufficient support and resources. So we need to create resources,
1: mm-hmm.
2: and we have to create awareness among the elderly people, and also speaking our own language should be considered as a pride and prestige of our own community.
1: Right.
2: I don't mean that, you know, globally important languages should be neglected.
1: Mm-hmm.
2: No doubt they have their own role,
1: mm-hmm.
2: but neglecting our own language and culture should be, you know, discouraged.
1: Mm-hmm. Yes, indeed, sir. Of course, these are the realities we can see around us today. In such a situation, as you mentioned, there are lots of responsibilities among ourselves. The younger generation has a very important responsibility, sir. What role can young people play in preserving and revitalizing such indigenous languages, sir?
2: Yeah, it's another biggest challenge to mm-hmm. give my opinion.
1: Mm-hmm.
2: Right, I have just said, however, now, how can we revitalize our indigenous languages is, you know, solely responsible for the younger generation.
1: Mm-hmm.
2: But unless we encourage, unless we induce the importance, they will be at a loss. So young people can play a critical role in preserving and revitalizing indigenous languages because they are the generation that will determine whether these languages continue to be spoken and adopted in modern life.
1: Mm-hmm.
2: So these challenges cannot be summed up in an easy or ready-made approach.
1: Mm-hmm.
2: It's not possible. Right. However, we need to encourage, learn and use the language. In which domain, in what sphere we have to use.
1: Mm-hmm.
2: That, of course, need to be discussed and explored. Yet, it should come from our heart
1: mm-hmm.
2: that we should protect our language.
1: Mm-hmm.
2: We should encourage. There may be various means, but you know, one of the most important contributions may be to learn the language and use it regularly. It's like, you know, the more you use, the more you serve.
1: Mm-hmm.
2: If a knife is not used, it gets junk.
1: Yes,
2: you cannot use
1: course,
2: it.
1: Sir.
2: Every day you need to use it. Speaking it at home or wherever you have a friend, speaking in a language through which you can communicate, you can, you know, become one.
1: Mm-hmm.
2: And the kind of understanding will encourage. And it will remove the kind of negative feeling which you have. So using it regularly, speaking at the community level,

0: people and among the friends rather than use only in special occasion. Like sometimes it's like Sanskrit. Sanskrit is a language highly rated, most advanced, the most systematic, the most scientific. Do we use Sanskrit in our day-to-day life?
1: No, sir.
0: Radio programs in Sanskrit, how many people listen? In budget, enough money is there, probably I support. But the utility, look at the language use. Facebook and some other social medias are, you know, promoting their languages. Right, of course. So use it properly with a sense of belongingness is one important aspect. Only for special occasion or only in the classroom also may not help. For English, there are many English medium schools in Manipur, in all over India. But how many of them use English apart from classroom? They don't use. So as they don't use it in their social life, there are people who never have gone to the school, but yet they use English and Hindi in their own business domain. So they learn the language. Now similarly, we need to use our own language in different spheres of our social life. This will be one of the means. We should not just confine to ritual or classroom only, right? So connect with the elders, right? We should listen to our elderly wisdoms. Now it seems we don't listen to our elderly iboks or imas, grandpas and grandmas. It's happening in some communities in Nagaland. Because both husband and wife belong to different ethnic community. They never use mother's language or father's language. And they use Nagamis, they use Hindi. And their children cannot have the kind of emotional bonding with their grandpa and grandma. And also, what kind of distance is developed, right? So kind of, you know, love, affection seems to be, you know, at a loss. So elders are often key holders of linguistic and cultural knowledge. Young people can learn traditional stories, songs, maybe folktales, stories and expressions directly from them. Now, while we were young, we used to heard the story of Taptalae Angang Kapkanu, a kind of magical, you know, which controlled the psychology of our young children. So like that, so many histories were there. You know, relevance of Savitri and Saidavan seems to be completely lost. We have sold ourselves to the modern sensible practices. So I think helping the understanding the elders to connect with them and also to preserve our knowledge, to learn, it will also support learning languages. So future generations should be encouraged to practice. As such, creation of digital content, which we just discussed a few moments ago, young people are often active users of technology and social media. What they can do, let's see, encourage them, make videos, podcasts and blogs in their indigenous languages. We should have a special provision to encourage them. Share content on social media platforms, create online communities where the language is used naturally. So here I can, you know, refer to some of the ethnic communities, like among the Assamese, even in social media, they cannot come from America, they cannot come from London, but online they are attending the marriage ceremony. Online they are attending Annaprakhon. So they are not disconnected from their roots. I mean, remaining connected to the root is also a support to preserve the language and culture. So share content, social media platforms, and creative online kind of activities to use language properly. Develop digital dictionaries, as we discussed a few moments ago, and websites or learning resources which we should check out and support. If some contents are not good, we can suggest. We have to provide a supportive kind of hand to them. Appreciation is one of the most important thing. If we don't appreciate, of course, it leads to forget the use of our own languages. So this may help bringing languages to preserve into the spaces where younger generations spend time for their, and of course we should encourage. And also another important thing is support language education. Young people can participate in language classes, volunteer in community programs, tutor younger learners, advocate for indigenous language courses in schools and universities. Of course, this provision is there in NEP 2020, but we need to see how effectively they are implemented. To what extent we can not only morally, but also physically we should involve and create. languages remain vibrant when they evolve with the society.
1: Right.
0: Young speakers can use indigenous languages in music. Now, different musical competitions should be, you know, encouraged in our own languages. Of course, come what may, some initiative should be there. Otherwise, the kind of Western mode, how, you know, this BTS, Blackpink and Korean pop is occupying our spaces.
1: Yes, yes.
0: Right, no doubt. We are learning, our youngers are exposed to Korean and other things. But can't we do it? I think we can also promote.
1: Right, sir.
0: And there has to be a kind of appreciation from corners, from local to local competition, regional level competition, some sense of awareness through competitions should be created.
1: Right, sir.
0: It will serve a purpose by demonstrating that the language is relevant in our modern life. So making relevance to the modern life will be not only a challenge, but it will be a very good venture. At the same time, young students should be given the kind of responsibility, guided by experience, to document and preserve the knowledge. This kind of initiative has never been thought out. So young people can help record interviews with fluent speakers, collect oral histories, document traditional knowledge, and archive language materials for future generations. So preserving and doing the documentation for future generation is extremely important. So like the more we recognize likely to survive the languages and also to revive the value which is lost nowadays. So young people can challenge stereotypes, celebrate their own linguistic heritage. I mean, should be encouraged to celebrate their own linguistic heritage. And also at the same time, young students should also encourage others to see the language as a source of strength and identity. I think this will be one of the mantra for our future generation. So in many successful language revitalization movements around the world, young people have been central to the effort by combining traditional knowledge with modern tools and creativity. They can help ensure that indigenous languages remain living, evolving for their communities rather than becoming only a historical record. That's my kind of opinion.
1: Indeed, a very right opinion. As we observe, preservation begin when young people start using their language with pride. That's what we must focus on. Preserving language is not only an individual responsibility, but it must be a social and institutional responsibility. Before we conclude, sir, what message would you like to give to young listeners who may be losing touch with their mother tongue? Last message, sir.
0: The final message is, your mother tongue is more than just a language. It is a connection to your family, your history, your culture, and your identity. In a rapidly changing world, learning global languages such as English can open many doors, and you should embrace those opportunities. But as you move forward, do not leave behind the language that carries your history, your wisdom, your songs, experience, where you belong, where your ancestors are identified. See, identity is important, but language, what it plays, is extremely important. I think it is quite possible for all of us to protect our own language. Remember that when a language disappears, a unique way of understanding the world can disappear with the loss of the language. But when young people choose to learn, speak, and celebrate their own mother tongues, they become guardians of a priceless cultural heritage. That's my message.
1: Thank you so much, sir, for your valuable thoughts and inspiring message. On behalf of our entire program team, I extend my heartfelt gratitude to you, sir, for joining us and sharing such a meaningful insight. Thank you very much, sir, once again.
0: Thank you very much for visiting Amar and Lunch and Bee.
2: ताबिखरे नसीगी इंग्लिश टॉक प्रोग्राम दा यलहोलन सिंह योखतपदा नहाशिंगी थौदां हाय बहिरम सिदा सोशल लिंग्विस्ट अमदी कल्चरल एक्टिविस्ट प्रोफेसर इरोम गंभीर सिंह उनदना वारी सावा उनदना वारी वताई सानबिकिबा उमर एम के थौरमसी तहन जखिबगा लैनना नसीगी ओइनदी नहारोलगी खंजल थौरम संदोकचवा मतांग असिदा लैसिंजरी थौरम ताबिरम लियु पुमना मकपु सलाम लंचिन बिचनुना अमकहना खुरुमजरी

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1: 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The headlines. Prime Minister Narendra Modi meets US President Trump on sidelines of G7 summit in Evian. Issues of seafarers' safety and opening of Strait of Hormuz figure prominently. Prime Minister also holds bilateral meetings with German Chancellor Friedrich Merz, European Council President Antonio Costa, and European Commission President Ursula von der Leyen. India and France reaffirm commitment to innovation, artificial intelligence and technology cooperation at inauguration of India Pavilion at Viva Tech 2026 in Paris. Railways approves multiple projects worth over 1,200 crore rupees to improve connectivity and safety. IMD forecasts heavy to very heavy rainfall over parts of northeast India and sub-Himalayan West Bengal tomorrow. And in men's cricket, Afghanistan chase target of 403 runs set by India in second ODI of 3-match series in Lucknow. A crucial bilateral meeting was held between Prime Minister Narendra Modi and US President Donald Trump at Evian, France, on the sidelines of G7 summit this evening. During the talks, issues of seafarer safety and opening of Strait of Hormuz figured prominently. Prime Minister Modi commended President Trump for the progress in peace efforts in West Asia. The Prime Minister said that India has consistently emphasized the importance of the freedom of navigation and all should work together to place a particular emphasis on it. Mr. Modi added that lakhs of Indian seafarers in maritime trade are on duty in different oceans of the world and their safety is of utmost importance to India.
2: Excellency, we know that in the maritime trade world, the lakhs of seafarers are in different oceans of the world. They are giving their services and they are giving a lot of work in the world. And I understand that their safety is also utna hi mahatvapurna hai. Mujhe pura vishwas hai ki samjhote mein seafarer ki suraksha bhi sunishchit hogi aur usko prathmikta milegi. 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
1: Earlier, Prime Minister Modi addressed a working session themed Promoting Balanced, Inclusive and Sustainable Economic Growth for the Benefit of All at the ongoing G7 summit. In his address, the Prime Minister underscored the need for international financial institutions to develop mechanisms that impart economic resilience to developing countries. Mr. Modi also participated in a working lunch focused on ensuring safe, rapid and effective deployment of artificial intelligence. The meeting brought together G7 member countries, partner nations, and the CEOs of leading AI companies to discuss the future of digital innovation. On the margins of the G7 summit in Evian, Prime Minister Modi and German Chancellor Friedrich Merz today exchanged views on regional and global developments, including the situation in West Asia and the Russia-Ukraine conflict. The two leaders also reviewed the progress in bilateral engagements and expressed satisfaction at the renewed momentum in the India-Germany strategic partnership with the successful visit of Mr. Merz to India and the conclusion of the India-EU FTA negotiations earlier this year. Mr. Merz invited the Prime Minister for the 8th India-Germany Intergovernmental Consultations, IGC, scheduled to be held later this year in Germany. Prime Minister Modi also held a meeting with President of the European Commission, Ursula von der Leyen, and President of the European Council, Antonio Costa, on the sidelines of the summit. Our correspondent covering the Prime Minister's visit

0: international partnerships in an increasingly interconnected world, highlighting that India has always followed a humanity-first approach. In today's session, the Prime Minister underlined the critical need for international financial institutions to develop mechanisms that impart economic resilience to developed countries. Mr. Modi also emphasized that tangible growth leads to the true inclusion and well-being of people, showcasing India's own growth story underpinned by the guiding principle of Sabka Saath, Sabka Vikas, Sabka Biswas and Sabka Prayas. Ankit Kumar, Akashwani News, AVO France.
1: India and France have reaffirmed their commitment to innovation, artificial intelligence and technology cooperation at the inauguration of the India Pavilion at Viva Tech 2026 in Paris. Speaking at the event, Union Commerce and Industry Minister Piyush Goyal and French Minister for Artificial Intelligence and Digital Affairs Anne Le Hennef highlighted the growing strategic partnership between the two countries. More from our correspondent.
2: Addressing innovators and startups, Piyush Goyal said the India-France partnership has been strengthened further through the India-France Year of Innovation 2026, announced by Prime Minister Narendra Modi and French President Emmanuel Macron. He said India offers key advantages for the AI era, including a young population, a large pool of STEM graduates, strong digital infrastructure and democratic governance. The minister underlined India's vision of human-centric artificial intelligence through the concept of Manav, emphasizing ethical, accountable, inclusive and trustworthy AI. He said India is prepared to become a global hub for AI talent, data centers, and advanced technology. French Minister Anne Le Hennef described India as a global innovation powerhouse and welcomed its role as the AI country partner at Viva Tech 2026. This is Mahesh Sopade, Akashwani News, Paris, France.
1: The India Pavilion is one of the largest national pavilions at Viva Tech 2026 and showcases the country's growing startup and innovation ecosystem. This is Akashwani giving you the news. For quick news updates round the clock, follow us on our X handle at AIR News Alerts. And for details of stories and more, log on to our website www.newsonair.gov.in and download News on AIR app. Indian Railways has approved a series of infrastructure projects worth over 1,200 crore rupees aimed at enhancing rail capacity, improving freight movement, strengthening safety systems and upgrading urban transport infrastructure across Gujarat, Maharashtra, West Bengal and Madhya Pradesh. The projects include the doubling of a key railway section in Gujarat, construction of a new freight cord line in Maharashtra, modernization of signalling systems on Eastern Railway, and rebuilding of a major road overbridge in Indore. Together, the initiatives are expected to improve operational efficiency, decongest critical rail corridors, enhance passenger convenience, and support economic growth. In a boost to rail connectivity in the Kutch region, the doubling of the 49-kilometre Adipur-Bhuj section on Western Railway has been approved at an estimated cost of 493 crore rupees. Indian Railways has also approved the construction of the 3.7-kilometre Somtane-Chikli cord line on Central Railway at a cost of 172 crore rupees in Maharashtra. The new line will establish a direct rail connection between the Karjat and Rohar routes, allowing freight trains to bypass the heavily congested Panvel junction. In a major modernization initiative, the Indian Railways has sanctioned a 405 crore rupees signalling upgradation project on Eastern Railway. To improve urban mobility and railroad connectivity in Madhya Pradesh, Railways has approved the reconstruction of the Shastriya Road overbridge in Indore Yard at a cost of 139 crore rupees. Union Minister Ashwini Vaishnaw today announced a major expansion of Pune Railway Station with an investment of around 600 crore rupees. The minister was speaking after flagging off the Pune Sainagar Shirdi Express at Pune Railway Station and inaugurating and laying the foundation stones for various railway development projects. In another function, inaugurating the new manufacturing facility of US-based company Jabil at Ranjangaon MIDC in Pune, Union Electronics and Information Technology Minister Vaishnaw said, India has emerged as a major electronics manufacturing hub and is now the world's sixth largest exporter of electronics.
3: Today we have electronics manufacturing industry worth 13 lakh crore rupees in our country. Electronics export was considered unthinkable. Last year, 2025, electronics as an export category became third largest export category in the country. But now we must take the target. Second largest export.

0: imported category banna hai.
1: India has undergone a remarkable transformation driven by the principles of Sabka Saath, Sabka Vikas, Sabka Vishwas and Sabka Prayas under the visionary leadership of Prime Minister Narendra Modi in the last 12 years. During this period, the Modi government has carried out many flagship initiatives for the welfare and empowerment of the poor, the farmers, the women and the youth. Akashwani News brings you a special feature, 12 Saal Vishwas Ke, Vikas Ke, Jan Kalyan Ke. Today, we focus on the steps taken by the government towards preservation and promotion of the country's heritage.
2: Over the past 12 years, India has undertaken several landmark initiatives to preserve, promote and celebrate its civilizational legacy. One of the most significant moments came in January 2024 when Prime Minister Narendra Modi performed the Pran Pratishtha of Ramlala at the Grand Shri Ram Janmabhoomi Mandir in Ayodhya, marking the fulfillment of a centuries-old aspiration. Talking to Akashwani News, Pankaj Jaria, a devotee, shared his experience.
3: A few days ago, I went to Ayodhya where we had the darshan of Prabhu Shri Ram. The arrangements are very good. The government has made excellent arrangements to manage the crowd. Everyone stands in line to have the darshan. There are locker facilities for people to keep their belongings. There is also a facility for drinking water. Very good arrangements have been made and there are also beautiful table walks and displays which look very divine.
2: In Ujjain, Madhya Pradesh, the first phase of the Mahakal Lok project was dedicated to the nation in October 2022. The Grand Corridor showcases magnificent sculptures, murals and architectural elements depicting the life and legends of Lord Shiva. Equipped with modern technology and AI-enabled monitoring systems, Mahakal Lok beautifully blends heritage with innovation. In Varanasi, the Kashi Vishwanath Corridor, inaugurated in December 2021, has transformed the pilgrimage experience by directly connecting the temple with River Ganga. Spread across 5.5 acres, the project has enhanced accessibility and revitalized one of India's most revered spiritual centers. Talking to Akashwani News, a resident of Varanasi, Priyanshu Singh, said that the corridor is providing ease of access to pilgrims.
4: Kashi mein Modi ji ne bahut kaam kiya hai.
5: Prime Minister Narendra Modi has done a lot of work in Kashi. Earlier, the road leading to the temple used to be quite narrow, which caused a lot of inconvenience. But now, since the corridor has been built, the crowd management is more efficient and people can visit and have a darshan more easily.
4: Darshan karne mein kaafi aasani hoti hai.
2: Saklan Akhtar, Akashwani News, Delhi.
1: The India Meteorological Department, IMD, has issued an orange colour warning for heavy to very heavy rainfall over parts of northeast India and sub-Himalayan West Bengal for tomorrow. Heavy rainfall is also expected over Bihar, Kerala, Mahe, Tamil Nadu, Puducherry and Karaikal tomorrow. The IMD said that conditions are favourable for further advance of southwest monsoon into some more parts of Telangana, Odisha, Jharkhand, Bihar and some parts of Chhattisgarh during the next 4 to 5 days. In cricket, chasing a target of 403 runs set by India, Afghanistan were 225 for 8 in 42 overs in the second ODI of the three-match series in Lucknow when reports last came in. India were bowled out 402 in 49.5 overs. And now, before we end the bulletin, the headlines once again. Prime Minister Narendra Modi meets US President Donald Trump on sidelines of G7 summit in Evian. Issues of seafarer safety and opening of Strait of Hormuz figure prominently. Prime Minister also holds bilateral meetings with German Chancellor Friedrich Merz, European Council President Antonio Costa and European Commission President Ursula von der Leyen. India and France reaffirm commitment to innovation, artificial intelligence and technology cooperation at inauguration of India Pavilion at VivaTech 2026 in Paris. Railways approves multiple projects worth over 1,200 crore rupees to improve connectivity and safety. IMD forecasts heavy to very heavy rainfall over parts of northeast India and sub-Himalayan West Bengal tomorrow. And in men's cricket, Afghanistan chased target of 403 runs set by India in second ODI of three-match series in Lucknow. That is all in the news at 9. Good night.
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This is Akashwani. The news read by Kiran Jha. A crucial bilateral meeting was held between Prime Minister Narendra Modi and US President Donald Trump in Avignon, France, on the sidelines of G7 summit this evening. During the talks, issues of seafarers' safety and opening of Strait of Hormuz figured prominently. Prime Minister Modi condemned President Trump for the progress in peace efforts in West Asia. The Prime Minister said that India has consistently emphasized the importance of the freedom of navigation and all should work together to place a particular

and German Chancellor Friedrich Merz today exchanged views on regional and global developments, including the situation in West Asia and the Russia-Ukraine conflict. Prime Minister Modi also held a meeting with President of European Commission Ursula von der Leyen and President of the European Council Antonio Costa on the sidelines of the summit. The G7 leaders adopted three key declarations amid at promoting balanced, durable and resilient growth, securing critical mineral supply chains and creating a safer digital space for miners, with several partners countries extending support to the initiatives. During the G7 summit in Evian, France, the leaders issued a statement on balanced and resilient growth, stressing the need for stable energy markets, secure supply chains and reforms in global economic institutions. They emphasized the importance of restoring safe navigation through the Strait of Hormuz, avoiding arbitrary export restrictions and addressing widening global economic imbalances. The leaders also called for greater preparedness to tackle the emerging risk and opportunities arising from artificial intelligence and quantum technologies. The leaders also adopted a declaration focused on creating a safer digital space for miners, India joined Brazil, Egypt, Kenya and South Korea in backing the call. India and United Kingdom today announced that the Comprehensive Economic and Trade Agreement, CETA, will enter into force on 15th of July this year. Ministry of Commerce and Industries informed that the Agreement on Social Security, also referred to as a Double Contribution Convention, DCC, to come into effect on the same day. The ministry also noted that the period of exemption under DCC has been increased from 3 years to 5 years, marking a major gain for India's temporary workers. Hailing the agreement as a trump of economic statecraft, Union Minister for Commerce and Industry Piyush Goyal stated that the simultaneous enforcement of the CETA and the Double Contribution Convention will open up significantly new opportunities for India's export. Union Ministry of Ayush today said that more than 1.7 lakh organizers have registered their event on the Yoga Sangam portal as part of the International Day of Yoga celebrations on the 21st of this month. The ministry said the enthusiastic response reflects growing participation by institutions, organizations and communities in promoting the message of yoga across the country. In the ICC Women's T20 World Cup, India defeated the Netherlands by 95 runs in a Group A match at Headingley in Leeds tonight. In reply, the Netherlands were bowled out for 114 in 17.3 overs, and for India, the Sri Charan start with a 4-wicket haul, while the Shefali Verma picked up 3 wickets and Nandini Sharma claimed 2. Batting India first posted a formidable 209 for 5 in their allotted 20 overs, powered by Smriti Mandhana in 74 and Shefali Verma by 55. In cricket, India beat Afghanistan by 170 runs in the second ODI of the three-match series in Lucknow to take an inaccessible 2-0 lead. And that's the end of the news bulletin.

0: This is Akashvani. In the special series, 12 Saal Vishwas Ke, Vikas Ke, Jan Kalyan Ke, now we bring you an interview with Rajiv Gauba, member of Niti Aayog and former Cabinet Secretary to Government of India on India's Decade of Transformation. Interview is Nitin Gokhale, Senior Journalist.
1: Hello and welcome to the special series celebrating 12 years of the NDA government under Prime Minister Narendra Modi. I'm Nitin Gokhale. In this episode, I'm joined by former Cabinet Secretary, Home Secretary and now Niti Aayog member Rajiv Gauba to discuss national security issues, particularly relating to internal security and of course other related matters. Mr. Gauba, thank you very much for joining this.
2: Thank you, Nitin.
1: When we look back at the Modi government's tenure for the last 12 years, one of the most consequential changes that happened was in 2019, the abrogation of Article 370. And you were the incumbent Home Secretary that time. And of course, you later became the Cabinet Secretary. If you can take us through the thought process, the planning and the implementation of the abrogation, how did it happen?
2: So, Nitin, I think consequential is the word, you know, as you put it very aptly. I think it was one of the most consequential decisions

0: the government in the post-independence history of India, bold and decisive action, which could have been taken only by a Prime Minister like Prime Minister Modi, with absolute clarity, resolve and strong will to make a clean break from almost 70-year-long approach, which was a wishy-washy kind of an approach,
1: appeasement kind
0: tentative
1: of
0: approach, mm-hmm. appeasement, mm-hmm. mollycoddling, and trying to somehow, you know, manage the situation.
1: Right.
0: Rather than taking the bull by its horns and attacking the one of the root causes of the problem.
1: Right.
0: That is what it
1: Absolutely.
0: Was.
1: Yeah, you're right. Mm-hmm.
0: And I say root cause because, you know, what did Article 370 do? It created and then perpetuated a separatist mindset. And over time, in the psyche of the nation, somehow, you know, it got embedded that this is irrevocable.
1: That's right.
0: And this is something which is even inconceivable. Change, I mean, abrogating can't be even thought of.
1: Yeah, and we have to live with it. I mean, there is no choice.
0: Constitutionally, perhaps impermissible, and the consequences of, you know, abrogating it or tinkering with it or diluting it will lead to a situation which will become unmanageable. That was the mindset or thought process which had prevailed for a very, very long time, you know,
1: sure.
0: after independence.
1: Right.
0: And, you know, it was actually a false narrative because, you know, the instrument of accession, which Maharaja of Kashmir signed with the government of India on 26th October 1947, it was no different from the instruments of accession signed by all the other 564 princely states. But somehow the narrative, you know, was created that Kashmir had agreed only to defense, external affairs and communication to be handled by the union government. And rest everything was to remain in the
1: state
0: domain of the state. But all instruments of accession were identically worded. But people thought that, no, this is a unique case of Kashmir. That was not the case. And Article 370, you know, was in the Part 21 of the Indian Constitution.
1: Correct.
0: And Part 21 is titled Temporary and Transitional Provisions. By definition, it was not supposed to remain permanent.
1: That's right.
0: Article 370 should have gone much earlier.
1: Yeah.
0: But somehow it got embedded in the national psyche or mindset that no, it is permanent. So by definition, it was temporary.
1: Right.
0: It had to go. And you know what happened was that when the Constituent Assembly for Jammu and Kashmir drafted and approved the constitution, separate constitution of, for J&K, and then decided to dissolve itself, they should have at that time recommended abrogation
1: of that article
0: because it was supposed to
1: be transient.
0: Only for
1: transient.
0: That period.
1: Yeah, transient.
0: And again, this separate constitution was not something peculiar or unique to Kashmir. Not many people know that many princely states which signed the instruments of accession, they prepared their own constitutions through different processes.
1: Right.
0: As many as 62.
1: Really?
0: Okay. Yeah, yeah.
1: Ah. So this is not known.
0: It's not known.
1: Yeah.
0: That is the, you know, narrative that was built, created, fostered.
1: Yeah. Okay.
0: So similarly, this was a temporary provision. It should have ended then. So they did not do so. Whether by accident or design, I do not know. But then in doing so, they couldn't have rendered the Indian Parliament impotent or helpless.
1: Right.
0: So Parliament is
1: supreme.
0: Supreme. So therefore, it needed to end. And that is on 5th August 2019, this was done, the reorganization of Jammu and Kashmir and abrogation of Article 370. Abrogation in the sense that what was done was that through a presidential order, the entire constitution of India became applicable to the state of
1: Jammu and Kashmir.
0: Jammu and Kashmir.
1: Right.
0: Before this, as per, you know, Article 370, only some parts could be made applicable. And so in installments or in piecemeal fashion, different parts of Indian constitution were made over the years applicable.
1: Slowly they were being applied.
0: But you know, what are this had several very negative consequences. Mm. One, that it fostered this separatist mindset. True. So we are, you know, different,
1: yes,
0: unique, not part of the Indian Union in the same sense in which
1: other states
0: are. I mean, if you look at, every state has unique,
1: of course,
0: you know,
1: India's
0: ethnic identity, linguistic, cultural, and the Indian Constitution provides ample opportunities for those identities to be preserved and to flourish.
1: Exactly.
0: That doesn't mean that you are
1: out of the union or separate or different.
0: Yeah. Mm. Number two, many progressive, you know, amendments to the Indian Constitution.
1: Mm.
0: You know, the Constitution is a living document, evolves, you know, many progressive amendments, legislations have come into effect since 1952. They did not become applicable to J&K automatically.
1: Mm.
0: So they either never became applicable, or they could be applied only after a lapse of several years.
1: Right.
0: After the J&K assembly would recommend, after the decision of the J&K state government. So the benefits of these laws, these amendments, which are meant for the marginalized sections of population, mostly,
1: sure,
0: you know, women, tribes, scheduled castes, these sections of society were deprived of these benefits.
1: Mm.
0: Number three, you know, as a result of Article 370, the full potential of J&K, you know, it has enormous potential.
1: Oh, yes.
0: Tourism itself, you know, it's one of the best in the world.
1: Correct.
0: Remained grossly under
1: utilized,
0: under leverage, under exploited,
1: Depriving
0: people of the benefits of progress, of economic development, prosperity, livelihood.
1: Right.
0: So these are all the negative, you know, consequences of Article 370 being, you know, remaining on the
1: statute.
0: Mm. So therefore, this was a very important landmark decision.
1: Mm.
0: And could have been got taken only because of the resolve of the Prime Minister.
1: Mm.
0: So the decision and then its
1: implementation,
0: you know, implementation and dealing with the
1: consequences,
0: aftermath. Mm. So everything went off very well. It was almost, you know, flawless, if I may say so.
1: No, absolutely.
0: And the fact that it was done in a absolutely legal, constitutionally correct manner is borne out by the fact that the Supreme Court, after a prolonged hearing and a battery of topmost
1: legal luminaries,
0: you know, argued,
1: right,
0: five judge bench in December 23, they upheld the action in its entirety,
1: exactly,
0: including the reorganization of the state of Jammu and Kashmir, you know, bifurcation.
1: Yeah, correct. Ladakh and
0: Jammu and Kashmir. You know, making them
1: Union territories.
0: Union territories.
1: Yes.
0: So J&K, you know, what had happened was that it is not that, you know, government had not tried
1: other.
0: You remember that in September 2017, Dineshwar Sharma was appointed as special interlocutor.
1: Right.
0: So all these things had been tried. But Article 370 continued to kind of, you know, remain at the back.
1: It was
0: of
1: an overhang.
0: Different. And so I think it was a very timely decision by a bold and absolutely resolute political leadership by Prime Minister.
1: Despite Pakistan's protestations, Indian government went through it. I mean, you all did it. You knew there was international UN cry may happen. So how did you deal with that?
0: So as you know, I said that one part was preparing the Reorganization Act and the presidential orders. That was one part of the process. The second was, you know, what will be the reaction of other countries? What may be they will try to create trouble, Pakistan and its proxies through their separatist outfits.
1: Mm.
0: So very meticulous planning was undertaken.
1: Mm.
0: Large number of, you know, required preventive arrests were made. Some of the people who would have created trouble, fomented trouble, inflamed public opinion, they were detained, and some of them were sent to jails outside J&K. Deployment of central paramilitary forces was stepped up on a large scale. In the event, nothing happened.
1: Absolutely. It was completely...
0: Nothing happened, which only showed that people were actually fed up of the senseless violence and of disruption to daily life, loss of livelihoods, education from time to time.
1: Correct.
0: There used to be, you know, strikes and calls for hartals at the drop of a hat,
1: sure.
0: stone pelting. So there was no support, actually,
1: true.
0: At the ground.
1: Absolutely.
0: People were out of fear of the separatist outfits.
1: Mm.
0: They used to go along with the calls for boycotts and hartals and all that. So even nothing happened, all as a result of meticulous planning. Not just the deployment, but a lot of other preparations were made, you know, logistics.
1: Mm.
0: You know, the fuel, food, stuff, all these to remain available in the event there is
1: some disruption there.
0: But nothing.
1: Nothing, yeah, exactly. No, that's why I said consequential. And as you said, in independent India's history, this is one of the most important, I think, decision. And you lived through it. You were part of it. Huh, I was
0: also,
1: just going to ask
0: you. That, I mean, while this was
1: thought process.
0: The thought process was there that we have to deal with the root cause of the problem.
1: Yes.
0: I think terrorist attack on CRPF convoy on 14th February
1: 2019
0: near Pulwama.
1: Correct.
0: That was also, I think, something which further steeled Prime Minister Modi's resolve.
1: Correct.
0: To, you know, address the problem, root stock and...
1: Once and for all, yeah. I think so. One of the most successful aspects of internal security has been the demolition of the left-wing extremism. I want to straight away jump to that because that again is not spoken about in very much detail. You've dealt with it as a district magistrate, perhaps later in the state of Jharkhand when you were chief secretary. But what is it that has now brought the left-wing extremism to the end only, I would say? I mean, people can quibble on that, but I'll say it's ended. How?
0: No, I have, you know, dealt with left-wing extremism throughout my career because I belonged to the erstwhile Bihar Kada, then Jharkhand, and many of the districts where I served, they were infested with this problem. But before that, you know, let me complete the J&K.
1: Okay, yes, please.
0: One more thing.
1: Sure.
0: You know, post the abrogation, there has been massive development.
1: True.
0: You know, investments are flowing in. All these schemes are being implemented in saturation mode. Schools are running regularly. Colleges are running regularly. So the potential of the state, the economic progress is happening. This is visible. There is a sea change. You saw the, you know, Chenab Rail Bridge.
1: Yes.
0: The world's highest arch rail bridge has been commissioned. So I think what was done by one stroke on that day, 5th August, its benefits are being seen and full potential is yet to be realized. So I think that is a very important...
1: I think it should be noted. Jammu and Kashmir has become like any other Indian state now, in a way, and more. It's catching up.
0: Yeah, so to your question about the left-wing extremism, I think this is one of the most successful examples of handling an internal security challenge.
1: True.
0: Before, you know, 2014, in 2014, Prime Minister Modi took office, it had become a very, very serious challenge and had been described as the most serious national security challenge by the then Prime Minister in
1: 2010.
0: But a veritable, you can say, red corridor or red zone was in existence.
1: Exactly.
0: Where the writ of the government did not run.
1: True.
0: And the Maoists were able to, you know, kill at will, security personnel, the common people. They did not allow bridges to be constructed, roads to be constructed, schools to run. So what changed?
1: That's what.
0: I think the earlier approach suffered from ambiguity, ambivalent approach.
1: Okay.
0: You know, states had stepped up their security, they had, you know, kind of beefed up their security apparatus, etc. All that had happened. There were, you know, police and the central paramilitary forces were battling the Maoists. But there was the comprehensive approach, all-out approach,
1: right,
0: whole of government approach. That was
1: missing.
0: Post-2014, I think government under Prime Minister Modi was absolutely determined to root out this problem. So a national action plan was formulated and put into action, the National Action Plan to Combat Left-Wing Extremism 2015. And it was an all-out comprehensive approach, shorn of any ambivalence. That we have to, you know, this organization has become nothing more than a band of extortionists, bereft of any
1: ideology
0: or idealism.
1: True.
0: It has just become a way of life. They are exploiting the local youth, you know, compelling them or cajoling them or somehow fooling them into joining them. So, first of all, the deployment of central paramilitary forces was stepped up.
1: Okay.
0: And there was a clear roadmap and which was implemented that we have to more and more advance into the so-called liberated zones or red zones and open camps there. And opening camps was difficult there because of accessibility.
1: Right.
0: So a massive road building and bridge construction program. You build roads, build bridges, and for that which you require deployment of security forces. And once that is done, then you establish those camps. So progressively, the state established its presence in the strongholds of Maoists, and they started retreating as a result of resolute implementation of this policy.
1: Sure. What is extraordinary also that it is this kind of an approach is not limited to JNK or left-wing extremism. Even you look at Northeast, and I can say a little bit about Northeast because I've lived there, reported from there. Even Northeast has been an extraordinary story in many ways, you know, controlling insurgency, development. If you can, you know, highlight some of those points as far as the Indian government's approach is concerned.
0: So, Nitin, the Northeast has seen dramatic improvement.
1: Correct.
0: With the exception for the last some time in Manipur, the rest of the Northeast has seen a transformation. Act East policy articulated by the Prime Minister Modi has been actually put into practice.
1: Right.
0: And I think one of the important elements or pillars of that policy has been to step up all efforts for social and economic development of the entire Northeast region. You know, in the last 10, 12 years, there has been massive upgradation of infrastructure in the Northeast. The rail connectivity has improved dramatically. Today, almost all Northeasterns,
1: all
0: are connected to rail or are about to get connected.
1: Right.
0: Which was not the case earlier. Air connectivity has improved dramatically. Some major highways, roads have been constructed. Some landmark projects, you know, bridges like the Bogibil or the Bhupen Hazarika Setu, Dhola Sadia.
1: Right.
0: These have, I think, and then again, like in the left-wing extremist affected areas, for the Northeast, there was a special intervention package to improve telecom connectivity, the mobile towers, a large number.
1: Yeah, in the deepest areas.
0: Deepest areas. So, you know, connectivity has been a huge force multiplier.
1: Mm.
0: People are traveling to Northeast, from Northeast. Their youth are coming for education, taking up jobs. So I think the full potential of Northeast, then the hydroelectric potential, vast untapped potential, many projects were, you know, just languishing. They were on the drawing board. They have started getting implemented.
1: Sure.
0: So on development front, all these major initiatives have made a huge impact. People want to, you know, like anywhere else in the country or the world, want to live a good life.
1: Huh? Absolutely.
0: And enjoy the fruits of development.
1: True.
0: And so they see, you know, that there is no point in supporting, you know, the separatist outfits or the extremist
1: outfits.
0: And the youth cannot be fooled into joining these people. Second, there has been engagement also.
1: Exactly.
0: Many of these, you know, even small or not so small outfits or organizations, there has been a constant over outreach, dialogue with them. Many of them have been brought to the negotiating table. Agreements have been signed with them and they have come into the mainstream.
1: Sure. One final question I just wanted to ask you on the amendment or the change in the Criminal Procedure Code and the IPC, the Indian Penal Code, which is a vast subject, I know. But again, the thought process behind that, if you can just highlight. DNS.
0: It's not a change, but the entire architecture of, you know, criminal laws has been changed.
1: Yes.
0: The Indian Penal Code, the Criminal Procedure Code, and the Indian Evidence Act, the three laws which formed the bedrock of criminal justice system, they have been completely overhauled and new laws have been put in place. This comes from, you know, Prime Minister Modi's relentless drive that we have to rid our regulatory framework of the colonial legacy.
1: True.
0: the earlier, so, you know, the repeal of archaic laws,
1: yes,
0: and the reform of various laws to make them people friendly, reduce compliances, etc. That is all part of the same concept,
1: yes,
0: or philosophy of changing the grammar of governance,
1: right?
0: People friendly.
1: What you have given us as an overview of what has been achieved in the internal security field in India is extraordinary. And I think you've been one of the major parts of that. So congratulations for that. And thank you for sparing your time for being here. So that was Mr. Rajiv Gauba, currently a member of the Niti Aayog, but former cabinet secretary and home secretary, who has lived through and implemented and been part of the success that the government has achieved over the past 12 years in internal security aspects of governance.
2: In the special series, 12 Saal Vishwas Ke, Vikas Ke, Jan Kalyan Ke, you were listening to an interview with Rajiv Gauba, member of Niti Aayog and former cabinet secretary to Government of India, on India's Decade of Transformation. Interviewer was Nitin Gokhale, senior journalist. This program is also available on our YouTube channel, News on AIR Official.

0: This is Akashvani. In the special series, 12 Saal Vishwas Ke, Vikas Ke, Jan Kalyan Ke, now we bring you an interview with Arun T. Ramachandani, Defense Head, L&T. Interviewer is Nitin Gokhale, Senior Journalist.
1: Hello and welcome to a special series commemorating 12 years of the Narendra Modi government. I'm Nitin Gokhale and I'm joined today by Mr. Arun T. Ramachandani, Head of Larsen & Toubro Defense, takes care of everything as far as defense manufacturing and products are concerned in the private sector company, Larsen & Toubro, or L&T as it is more popularly known as. Thank you, Arun, for joining us and giving us this time.
2: Pleasure, Nitin. Very happy to be with you on this occasion.
1: As you know, the government policies on defense have evolved over the last 12 years, and you've been in defense sector for such a long time. How would you describe this evolution of defense policy since, let's say, 2015 or so?
2: So I would say this last decade has really seen a large thrust on defense industrial growth. And the so-called slogan of Make in India to an Atmanirbhar India, and the various connotations of Make in India, which have evolved over these 10 years, we've seen a significant shift. Just to be clear that in this decade, the domestic defense production has grown about threefold. And that itself is indicative of how the industrial base has evolved in the country. And it has been, to a great extent, supported by key policy measures. So you had the DAP 2020, which brought in a series of reforms in the defense procurement, and now which is evolving into DAP 2026, which is a more refined version of what we had in 2020. The thrust on indigenization, the sourcing from domestic industry, the drive towards R&D. See, at some point we realized that in defense, Make in India is far beyond the licensed production. It's not about only creating production capacity. It's about creating capability in building defense equipment. And I would say that evolution has taken place. Of course, we have some journey to cross. We've seen exports grow. 2026, we had about 36,000 or crore worth of defense exports. And all this kind of augurs well for the defense industrial base that is being created in the country.
1: So as a private sector company, one of the key areas which the government has tried to do is to also encourage private sector. And if I am not mistaken, the budget mandates a certain percentage to be given to or outsourced to the domestic private defense industry. So how has that policy helped, and how has L&T seen this evolution? How does it benefit the consumer as well as the manufacturer?
2: If you look at it, this year's capital acquisition budget of about 1,85,000 crores has identified about 75% coming from the domestic industry, which really means about 1,40,000 crores. Now, the target is to get about 25% of this from the private sector. It's hovering about 22-23%. But, we are getting there. The private sector share is growing. The days of nominated orders to the defense public sector units are gone, and they are competing on, every program. And, of course, for us, it's been good. We've been able to get contracts for the K-9 Vajra repeats, for close-in weapon systems for the Air Force, for high-power radars for the Air Force. So all of this has enabled us to build large platforms to establish ourselves. We are seeing growth in the shipbuilding segment as well. And, of course, you would have heard the recent announcement that the AMCA program, the field is now narrowed down to private participants. So I think all this is indicative of the shift. And as a company, we've, been able to take advantage of this because we've always believed in that Atmanirbhar adage, and we've kind of built our defense operations around R&D. And that has held us in good stead and enabled us to take advantage of the policy measures which are encouraging development. So the so-called IDDM or Indian Design Developed and Manufactured Product is what is the norm for defense acquisition today. And companies who have invested into development capabilities and manufacturing capabilities as well as design capabilities today are well equipped to take advantage of this IDDM movement, so to say. And I think that would bring out real self-reliance.
1: True. Looking at L&T itself and the future of warfare, as they say, the war nature character changing quite rapidly everywhere. So there is a thought in the industry, in the government, elsewhere, and probably in India also it will come, to create champions in different segments. So land, sea, air, and deep tech. Does that help the industry as well as the government to have these champions being supported for particular segments? Or you think everyone can do everything?
2: In a broad sense, one of the challenges we have with the industry setup today is that it seems to be like a kind of gold rush. Everybody sees defense as an emerging sector, as a sector which will have more spending. But if you look across the world, you know, all countries have specialist companies working in domains. Look, defense is a monopsony with a single customer, and there is only that much of volumes, and there is cyclicity in the business. So there is need for segment champions, and that needs to be nurtured, because growth in a segment also needs good amount of R&D spending. And if you don't have the comfort of consistent demand, and you have new players coming in every day, there could be a problem of consistency of the industry. So I'm not saying that we don't need competition. Maybe you need two players in each key segment. That should be a good way to go.
1: That's where I think all other countries do it.
2: Most of it, it's like that, whether it's an aircraft or a submarine or a shipyard, in a region, just a couple of key players.
1: Right. So let's look at L&T's own focus. You've got strengths in underwater. I mean, you've done submarines. You also done land systems. What is going to be the company's focus going forward? And what do you think private sector, as a larger question, should look at in terms of spending more money on R&D? Will that help?
2: So, like I said, we've been around long enough, and we've been associated, let's say, on the land side, with artillery programs. So we have a product range there, and these products are reliable, they are achieving scale, they are contemporary. We have in the land domain, we are doing good amount of work in the air defense segment. So the close-in weapon systems and the air defense gun systems that we built, we are doing the launch equipment, launchers. We have a good play there. So we have a good land portfolio. On the marine side, which probably is our biggest portfolio, from submarines to warships, and we have a shipyard where we believe that the defense portfolio for that shipyard will grow over time as the Navy acquisition grows. And today we are seeing that the public sector yards are choked for capacity, and we should be able to stand in and do a significant contribution there. That said, we do see the shifts in warfare towards more electronic driven, and that's where we are investing into radar systems, more R&D into radars, more R&D into autonomous systems. We have a few autonomous aerial systems and underwater systems that we have developed. And, of course, if the AMCA program breaks, we are also working with General Atomics on the male UAVs. So I suppose putting all this together, we are a significant platform player. We are plugging in niche technologies that would be relevant for these platforms going forward.
1: Sure. Defense is like a continuously evolving and continuously growing segment as far as India is concerned. So, how hopeful are you of this sector doing well?
2: I think there is no doubt that this sector will do well. It's visible from the market sentiments. It's visible from the kind of PE that defense companies enjoy today. And it's visible from the thrust that the government is giving to both Atmanirbharta and security, both of which have become very crucial needs in today's geopolitically uncertain world. So I suppose it is a sector which will see significant growth. How the industry matures, evolves, and creates a sustainable base for sustained industrial growth, that phase we have to get into the coasting phase. We are still in the little turbulent takeoff phase, but I suppose the industry will coast.
1: I'm sure with kind of experience that all of you have and the companies that we have, the defense sector will certainly do well. So that was Arun Ramchandani of L&T giving us a fascinating overview of the Indian defense sector. Policy which have been enabled by the government, policies that have been promulgated by the government has enabled both private and the public sector to flourish or at least grow in the last decade or so. And that is something very encouraging, and the future looks very bright as far as defense sector is concerned.
0: In the special series, 12 Saal Vishwas Ke, Vikas Ke, Jan Kalyan Ke, you are listening to an interview with Arun T. Ramchandani. Defense Head, L&T. Interviewer was Nitin Gokhale, Senior Journalist. This program is also available on our YouTube channel, News on AIR Official.

where he underlined that the technology must be guided by values, responsible design, and effective governance. Highlighting the need to protect children in the digital age, the PM Modi cautioned that while AI can enhance learning and creativity, it can also expose young users to misinformation, deep fakes, and exploitation if proper safeguards are not put in place. The G7 leaders adopted three key declarations aimed at promoting balanced, durable and resilient growth, securing critical mineral supply chains and creating a safer digital space for miners, with several partner countries extending support to the initiatives. During the G7 summit in Evian, France, the leaders issued a statement on balanced and resilient growth, stressing the need for stable energy markets, secure supply chains and reforms in global economic institutions. They emphasized the importance of restoring safe navigation through the Strait of Hormuz, avoiding arbitrary export restrictions and addressing widening global economic imbalances. The leaders also called for greater preparedness to tackle the emerging risks and opportunities arising from artificial intelligence and quantum technologies. The leaders also adopted a declaration focused on creating a safer digital space for miners. India joined Brazil, Egypt, Kenya, and South Korea in backing the call. India and United Kingdom have announced that the Comprehensive Economic and Trade Agreement, CETA, will enter into force on 15th of July this year. Ministry of Commerce and Industries informed that the agreement on social security, also referred to as the Double Contribution Convention, DCC, and will come into effect on same day. The ministry also noted that the period of exemption under DCC has been increased from 3 years to 5 years, marking a major gain for India's temporary workers. Union Ministry of Ayush has said that more than 1.7 lakh organizers have registered their event on the Yoga Sangam portal as part of the International Day of Yoga celebrations on 21st of this month. The ministry said the enthusiasm response reflects growing participation by institutions, organizations and communities in promoting the message of yoga across the country. In the ICC Women's T20 World Cup, India defeated the Netherlands by 95 runs in a Group E match at Headley in Leeds. In cricket, India beat Afghanistan by 170 runs in the second ODI of the three-match series in Lucknow to take an unaccessible 2-0 lead. And that's the end of the news bulletin.

India and United Kingdom have announced that the Comprehensive Economic and Trade Agreement, CETA, will enter into force on 15th of July this year. Ministry of Commerce and Industries informed that the Agreement on Social Security, also referred to as the Double Contribution Convention, DCC, will come into effect on the same day. The ministry also noted that the period of exemption under DCC has been increased from 3 years to 5 years, marking a major gain for India's temporary workers. Union Home Minister Amit Shah has reviewed the National Cyber Crime Helpline 1930 at a high-level meeting in New Delhi and directed the officials to revamp the system. The meeting also reviewed various citizen-centric mechanisms established to provide immediate relief to citizens from cyber crimes, especially cyber financial frauds. Mr. Shah directed to comprehensively modernize and upgrade the helpline system through the adoption of advanced technologies, including artificial intelligence. He said that the upgraded system should facilitate faster complaint registration, intelligent call routing, and effective management of citizens' grievances. He directed that the 1930 call centers operating across states and union territories should be further strengthened in terms of technology and infrastructure. Polling for 11 Maharashtra Legislative Council seats from local authorities' constituencies will be held today from 9 a.m. to 4 p.m. with counting of votes scheduled for 22nd of this month. 31 candidates are in the fray for the 11 seats, while 6 constituencies have already been decided unopposed. A total of 7,043 electors comprising members of municipal corporations, municipal councils and Zilla Parishads are eligible to vote. And President Draupadi Murmu will embark on a 5-day visit to Madhya Pradesh and Odisha beginning today. The President's Secretariat said that on the first day of her visit, President Murmu will attend a program on the empowerment of tribal society through spiritual awakening at Betul in Madhya Pradesh. And that is the end of this news bulletin.

Sarinda Forest and the central government's Maoist Free India campaign, she decided to abandon the path of violence. The surrender, which took place in the presence of Police Commissioner Ajay Nanda in Kolkata, is being regarded as a major success for both the West Bengal and Jharkhand police. President Draupadi Murmu will embark on a 5-day visit to Madhya Pradesh and Odisha beginning today. The President's Secretariat said that on the first day of her visit, President Murmu will attend a program on the empowerment of tribal society through spiritual awakening at Betul in Madhya Pradesh. In the FIFA World Cup 2026, Portugal were held to a 1-1 draw by DR Congo in their opening group K match in Houston, USA. Earlier, Austria registered their first World Cup victory in 36 years, defeating Jordan 3-1. Defending champions Argentina began their campaign in emphatic fashion with a 3-0 win over Algeria. Argentina star Lionel Messi scripted history with a hat-trick, taking his World Cup tally to 16 goals and equaling Germany's Miroslav Klose as the joint highest scorer. In another Group 1 fixture, Norway defeated Iraq 4-1 in their opening match. And in the ICC Women's T20 World Cup, India defeated Netherlands by 95 runs in a Group A match at Headingley in Leeds. Batting first, India posted a formidable 209 for 5 in their allotted 20 overs. And that is the end of this news bulletin.

settlement of tribal society through spiritual awakening at Betul in Madhya Pradesh. And in the FIFA World Cup 2026, Portugal were held to a 1-1 draw by DR Congo in the opening group game match in Houston, USA. Earlier, Austria registered their first World Cup history in 36 years, defeating Jordan 3-1. Defending champions Argentina began their campaign in emphatic fashion with a 3-0 win over Algeria. Argentina star Lionel Messi scripted history with a hat-trick, taking his World Cup tally to 16 goals and equaling Germany's. Miroslav Klose as the joint highest scorer. In another Group 1 fixture, Norway defeated Iraq 4-1 in their opening match. And that is the end of this news bulletin.

0: 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हुआ।
1: This is Akashvani, the news read by Harpreet Kaur. Prime Minister Narendra Modi has reached Paris after successfully concluding his highly significant two-day visit to Evian, France, where he attended various sessions of the G7 summit and held bilateral meetings with several world leaders on the sidelines. In a social media post, Mr. Modi described his interactions at the summit as productive and said he held a series of meaningful meetings and exchanges with the world leaders. The Prime Minister said that he presented India's positions and efforts on key areas of governance and policy making. He also emphasized the need to work closely with the Global South for global prosperity. The major highlight of the day was his crucial meeting with US President Donald Trump. Mr. Modi expressed satisfaction that the India-US trade talks are progressing smoothly. The two leaders also viewed the progress made under the India-US Compact Initiative, including cooperation in defense, trade, energy, and people-to-people ties. Both sides reaffirmed their commitment to strengthening the India-US comprehensive global strategic partnership and promoting peace, stability and prosperity in the Indo-Pacific region and beyond. In Paris, Mr. Modi is scheduled to participate in a series of events, including the Viva Tech Summit, one of Europe's leading technology and innovation platforms. He will also attend a community event to interact with members of the Indian diaspora. Prime Minister Narendra Modi has called for a safe, inclusive and human-centric approach to artificial intelligence, stressing that the true measure of AI lies not in the power of machines, but in how effectively it empowers ordinary people. Addressing the session on ensuring a safe, rapid and efficient rollout of AI during the G7 summit in Evian, France, Mr. Modi said, artificial intelligence has the potential to transform every aspect of human life. However, he underlined that the technology must be guided by values, responsible design, and effective governance. The G7 leaders adopted 3 key declarations aimed at promoting balanced, durable, and resilient growth, securing critical mineral supply chains, and creating a safer digital space for miners, with several partner countries extending support to the initiatives. During the G7 summit in Evian, France, the leaders issued a statement on balanced and resilient growth, stressing the need for stable energy markets, securing supply chains, and reforms in global economic institutions. They emphasized the importance of restoring safe navigation through the Strait of Hormuz, avoiding arbitrary export restrictions, and addressing widening global economic imbalances. The leaders also adopted a declaration focused on creating a safer digital space for miners. Hardcore woman Maoist Pushpa Mehto, carrying a bounty of 10 lakh rupees, surrendered before the Kolkata police in West Bengal after laying down her arms following 21 years of insurgency. Facing mounting pressure from joint security forces in Jharkhand's Saranda Forest and the central government's Maoist Free India campaign, she decided to abandon the path of violence. The surrender, which took place in the presence of Police Commissioner Ajay Nanda in Kolkata, is being regarded as a major success for both the West Bengal and the Jharkhand police.

defeating Jordan 3-1. Defending champions Argentina began their campaign in emphatic fashion with a 3-0 win over Algeria. And that is the end of this news bulletin.

0: वहीं ग्रुप के मुकाबले में पुर्तगाल और कांगो का मैच 1-1 से ड्रॉ रहा। महिला T20 क्रिकेट विश्व कप में भारत ने नीदरलैंड्स को 95 रन से हरा दिया है। इसके साथ ही ये समाचार बुलेटिन समाप्त हुआ।
1: दिस इज आकाशवाणी द न्यूज रेड बाय हरप्रीत कौर। Prime Minister Narendra Modi arrived in Paris last night for the final leg of his visit to France. Upon his arrival in the French capital, Mr. Modi received a warm welcome from members of the Indian community gathered at his hotel. Enthusiastic supporters greeted the Prime Minister with cheers and expressions of support as he began his engagements in Paris. In Paris, PM Modi will attend the VivaTech 2026 alongside French President Emmanuel Macron. The VivaTech Summit is Europe's largest technology and startup event, where Mr. Modi is expected to highlight India's growing innovation ecosystem and technological advancements. India will have the largest national pavilion at this edition of VivaTech Summit, a fitting symbol of the enormous potential for partnership between the Indian and European innovation ecosystem. The Prime Minister is also scheduled to address members of the Indian community during a special diaspora event. Prime Minister Narendra Modi has called for a safe, inclusive and human-centric approach to artificial intelligence, stressing that the true measure of AI lies not in power of machines, but in how effectively it empowers ordinary people. Addressing the session on ensuring a safe, rapid and efficient rollout of AI during the G7 summit in Evian, France, Mr. Modi said, "Artificial intelligence has the potential to transform every aspect of human life." However, he underlined that the technology must be guided by values, responsible design and effective governance. The G7 leaders adopted 3 key declarations aimed at promoting balanced, durable and resilient growth, securing critical mineral supply chains and creating a safer digital space for miners, with several partner countries extending support to the initiatives. During the G7 summit in Evian, France, the leaders issued a statement on balanced and resilient growth, stressing the need for stable energy markets, secure supply chains and reforms in global economic institutions. They emphasized the importance of restoring safe navigation through the Strait of Hormuz, avoiding arbitrary export restrictions and addressing widening global economic imbalances. The leaders also adopted a declaration focused on creating a safer digital space for miners. President Draupadi Murmu will embark on a 5-day visit to Madhya Pradesh and Odisha beginning today. The President's Secretariat said that on the first day of her visit, President Murmu will attend a program on the empowerment of tribal society through spiritual awakening at Betul in Madhya Pradesh. Hardcore woman Maoist Pushpa Mehto, carrying a bounty of 10 lakh rupees, surrendered before the Kolkata police in West Bengal after laying down her arms following 21 years of insurgency. Facing mounting pressure from joint security forces in Jharkhand's Saranda forest and the central government's Maoist Free India campaign, she decided to abandon the path of violence. The surrender, which took place in the presence of Police Commissioner Ajay Nanda in Kolkata, is being regarded as a major success for both the West Bengal and Jharkhand police. United Nations food agencies have warned that acute hunger is expected to worsen across 13 global hotspots in the coming months due to conflict, climate shocks and funding shortages. In a joint report released today, the Food and Agriculture Organization and the World Food Programme, WFP, said around 266 million people are already facing high levels of acute food insecurity. Sudan, South Sudan, Yemen and Palestine remain the countries of greatest concern, while Nigeria and Somalia have been added to the high-risk list as famine threats grow. The report noted that funding for food assistance has fallen by nearly 60% since 2022, even as humanitarian needs continue to rise. WFP Acting Executive Director Carl Skor warned that millions more people could face worsening hunger and be pushed closer to famine without immediate action. The report said conditions in Gaza have improved since the October 2025 ceasefire, but remain fragile, with around 1.6 million people still facing acute food insecurity. And in hockey, Indian men's team stunned reigning world champions Germany with a 3-1 victory in the FIH Pro League.